0: listener-supported independent music radio, WNRN. Steve Hamilton with you on a Thursday. I'll be with you till midnight. That was Carolyn Rose. The name of the track is Calm. Their latest, and it's from a new album, which will be out October 23rd, Gentling the Horse at the Walt Whitman Mall. And we started with a Stone Cold classic from Funkadelic, from Maggot Brain. That was Can You Get to That? Lynchburg, check us out at 89.9 online, always at WNRN.org. And there's a very special reason to go to WNRN.org tonight, because 24 hours from now, we'll be done with our fall fun drive. But you could still get in on the deals. Today is Thursday. It is Toasty Thursday. And on a $10 a month or a one-time $120 contribution level, you can pick up the hoodie. 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Up this hour, Jesse Wells, Pavement and Iron and Wine, along with I'm With Her. Right after the break, we'll be back with the latest from Jungle.
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0: We are still with our fall fun drive. 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

I'm Anya Thomas. I'm from Richmond, and I have been a member since 2019. My big love is going to live music, and I have won some great tickets. I think my first one was the Serotones. I got seats to see Chris Stapleton, which was a wonderful memory with my daughter. Did New Year's Eve with the infamous String Dusters at the National. I've done a couple of in-studio sessions with Japanese Breakfast and Nation of Language.

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0: 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Jesse Wells there from Masks Off and Won't You Come Out Tonight, hearing great reports of live shows from Jesse Wells. Looking forward to seeing more from him. And that, before that, another classic from Time's Up, Living Color from 1990 and Solace of You. 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You'll get that zip-up hoodie. We're going to take a break right now. We'll be right back with Charlie Crockett.
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0: 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We just did one on September 8th with Charlie Crockett. 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This is the Hallelujah Trail. It's Charlie Crockett on WNRN.

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0: 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It's a 30-disc set, a 2-CD set. Half of them are Commonwealth artists. The other half are not. But, man, some great stuff. All recorded exclusively for WNRN. Also, we have Cash's Culpepper on there, Bucko, the Bel Air Lip Balms. 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It'll all be right there for you. Pavement before that from Crooked Rain, Crooked Rain, and Gold Sounds from 1994. And we started that set with Charlie Crockett and the Hallelujah Trail. 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You can do that right now by going to WNRN.org. We'll be right back with a Paul Simon classic.
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Childhood friends Josh Lloyd Watson and Tom McFarland began making music together in 2013, forming the act Jungle. Vocalist and producer Lydia Kiddo joined the UK group in 2023, and last month, they released their fifth studio album, Sunshine. The single, The Wave, is this week's free weekly download.

0: 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That was Say Something. Paul Simon from Graceland, and You Can Call Me Al. Always great to hear that from 1986. And Angus and Julia Stone and Monroe to start that out. 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This is a $10 a month level, a $120 one-time contribution. This is Toasty Tuesday. 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We'll be right back.
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0: Up next, Tame Impala. 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

0: That's Bill White on Hampton's 102.5 FM, Roanoke's 99.5 FM. WNRN Stuff is the name of that. And we started with a single from 1977, the one and only Marvin Gaye, Gotta Give It Up, Part 1. You know, we do a lot of community outreach here at WNRN. It's called the Here Together program. We are a 501(c) nonprofit, and we lend that microphone to other Virginia 501(c) nonprofits that might not be able to afford public, you know, airtime and things like that. So we do that at no cost to them whatsoever. 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Up this hour, Pamela, DK Harrell, and Johnny Blue Skies and the Dark Clouds. 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We'll be right back.
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0: Steve Hamilton with you on this Thursday. Hope you're enjoying the music. We are in the midst of our fall fun drive. Really, 24 hours from now, it'll be over. But we've got one more day and one more night. And you can still jump in there if you're not going to be around tomorrow and you want to get it done. 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A great deal right now on this Thursday. It's going to end at midnight tonight. Is $10 a month level, $120 one-time contribution. And you can pick up the fall T-shirt, you can pick up the zip-up hoodie, because it is Toasty Thursday. We want you to be toasty on this Thursday in October. The member e-list as well, the email list, I should say, a chance to win tickets to shows and gift cards and also great stuff. And you also can attend member events that are only for members. You can get in on in-studio sessions and things like that, backstage stuff, meet and greets. It's really, really cool. $10 a month will also get you the in-studio WNRN Volume 14 double CD set. 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They're these sacred souls. This is Any Old Fool on WNRN.

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Sturgill Simpson as his alter ego, Johnny Blue Skies, along with the band The Dark Clouds on WNRN. That's A Mutiny After Midnight, Don't Let Go. Elbow from last year's Audio Vertigo Echo Elbow, EP5. That's a mouthful. That was Sober that we heard from Elbow. And These Sacred Souls, starting out with the old school soul tune, Any Old Fool. You know, it's our fall fun drive. My name's Steve Hamilton, and I'm urging you to go to the website right now and become a member of the radio station. If you haven't done it already, if you have, thank you so much. 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You can get in at $5 a month. 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We're kind of focusing on the $10 a month level today because it is Toasty Thursday. And that $10 a month or a $120 one-time contribution level will get you the member e-list, the fall t-shirt, that zip-up hoodie that you can check out on the website, and our double 30-track in-studio WNRN Volume 4 CD, which is really cool. It's got some great stuff. We'll be highlighting some music from that throughout the evening. We're going to continue on with Pamela. This is from It's Nice to See You Here, EP. This is Better Than Before.

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0: That's Goose on WNRN. Good times, end times. They'll be at John Paul Jones Arena in Charlottesville on November 18th. That's from Big Modern. Before that, DK Harrell, What Real Men Do. It's on his new album, but it's also on the in-studio WNRN Volume 14, recorded exclusively for us at the In Your Ear Studios. It's a very, very cool track, and you can pick that up along with the whole rest of them. There's 30 tracks altogether. In-studio WNRN Volume 14. Half of them are Commonwealth artists, the other half are not, because, you know, we do support Commonwealth artists making great music right here in our communities. We highlight their music right next to the biggest artists in the world. We don't bury them, we don't put them on special shows, although they are on some special shows. I just started a Commonwealth music feature on Fresh Roots New Blues that I'm excited about, because we've got some great bands right here in the Commonwealth. But as an independent radio station, we are able to do that and support the Commonwealth artists in our community. But back to the in-studio at Volume 14, a $10 a month contribution to the radio station will get that for you, along with the member e-list, email list rather, the full T-shirt and the zip-up hoodie. That was a DK Harrell there. Pamela started that out with Better Than Before. We'll be right back with Frank Mestra.
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0: being in the southwest part of Virginia, you would not think that we have the amount of diversity that we do in the Roanoke Valley, but we absolutely do. And so local colors exist to celebrate that, to recognize the heritages that are here in the Roanoke Valley. My name is Lisa Spencer. I am the executive director of Local Colors. We actually started out as a festival from a small event in 1991. There were four countries featured for a two-hour event. The representative for China, Pearl Fu, had the vision that this was something that should happen on a regular basis. The Local Colors Festival was birthed from that. Within 5 years, it went from four countries to 30 countries being represented.
1: Local Colors now features a variety of cultural events throughout the year, including a Lunar New Year festival and Hispanic Heritage Month celebration. Lisa has gotten frequent feedback that these events make participants feel seen, celebrated, and truly interwoven into the fabric of the Roanoke community.
0: It's important to recognize the people who are here, even if they've been here for a long time. Let's say they are second, third generation immigrants. They still want to honor their cultural heritage, and we want to do that too.
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4: I'm Mark Scully Smith from Glen Allen, Virginia. I've been a member probably since 2015. I listen to WNRN every day on the radio or through the mobile app. When I'm traveling, the app is a great thing for me to stay connected to the community. I was a part of a listening lab, which we listened to new music. I also got to see the Wood Brothers. I won tickets. That was an amazing show at the National. The swag that I receive through my membership that I like the most are the t-shirts. They're always fresh and fabulous. The socks I give to my son. He collects all of those. And I also enjoy just being an Evergreen member, so I don't have to call in or go online to renew my membership. Over the past 10 years, I've discovered a lot of new music. Also, the use and display of the Commonwealth artists has been a real favorite thing of mine. Palmyra, Dogwood Tales, Lucy Dacus, Butcher Brown. There's a lot of great artists that are in the Commonwealth that have really been brought to me through WNRN, which I've really appreciated. When I came to this area, I was really lacking that sense of community and that musical landscape that WNRN paints. So I decided to become a member, and listening to all the nonprofits that are able to get a little airplay on WNRN is an important thing. 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

one of those bands that went away, and I thought they were gone forever. But no, Teenage Fan Club are back with a new one, Do Not Dare to Dream, out October 9th. That was Day in the Sun. And we started with the classic from Elvis Costello and Allison. 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As little as $5 a month will make that happen. If you can do the $10 a month, well, then you can pick up on Toasty Tuesday, get that new fall T-shirt and the zip-up hoodie, the member e-list, and the e-list, I'm sorry, and the in-studio WNRN Volume 14 double CD set. It's a great time to do that. Do it now. If you're not going to be around tomorrow, especially one more day and we're done, we're going to have some great stuff tomorrow. But, you know, sometimes you can't get in there and do that. So don't let this opportunity pass you by to become a member. It's a great time to do that right now. Orville Peck up next. This is Too Little, Too Late.

My name is Christina Ansel Edwards, and I'm with Conflux Dance Theater. We're a nonprofit organization based in Richmond. Our mission as a dance company is to break boundaries through innovative works that unite communities through the joy of dance. We have used Here Together for advertising our concerts and to spread awareness of our artistic presence in the Richmond community. It's been really helpful for reaching people who we may not already be connected to on a personal level. I feel like I've learned about events from Here Together, so that's been really influential in how I move through Virginia. I've had friends approach me saying they heard me on the radio, and it's been really special having my kids come and tell me that they heard me on the radio. It's a fantastic way to reach a broader audience, build community, and grow where you're planted. 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I'm Christina Ansel Edwards with Conflux Dance Theater in Richmond. I'm grateful for the support that WNRN gives our organization and grateful for the support that you give to WNRN. 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

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Pokey LaFarge from Rent Money. That's the thing. You know, I like Pokey LaFarge. I sat and listened to his whole album last night, as a matter of fact, because I enjoy this music that we play. It's very varied and very interesting. Pokey LaFarge has been around for a while, but there's not a whole lot of stations out there playing him. You'll hear him, I should say, on WNRN, and then preceded by Beach House, which is not at all like Pokey LaFarge. That track was called PPP. That's from Depression Cherry from 2015. And then Orville Peck, again, not like Pokey LaFarge or Beach House, Too Little, Too Late. I love the varied music that we are allowed to play on this radio station. We're not slave to any kind of corporation. Nobody's telling us what to play, what not to play. We listen to our listeners, and that's a lot of our playlist comes from people just like you. 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We got Bruce up in just a bit, but first, this is Phoebe Bridgers and Lost Boys on WNRN.

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0: 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That was called Nevermind, Nevermind. Also, another track from the in-studio at WNRN Volume 14. I mentioned there are 30 tracks. 15 of them are Commonwealth artists, including Shira, who is from Richmond. 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Very, very cool, as well as, like I mentioned, that in-studio WNRN Volume 14 CD. 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

That's Yard Act on WNRN. New Beginnings is the name of the track. It's from You're Gonna Need a Little Music. Another one of the artists that I never would have known about if it weren't for WNRN. And boy, I went through a phase where I was listening to Yard Act all the time. Really interesting band. As is the preceding band, His Golden Messenger. They'll be at the Broadberry in Richmond on November 18th. We heard Hardly Town, and we started with Leon Bridges. The new one's Happiness Anytime. I love it. Light the Way was the track we heard. You know, your support, there's a lot of people. We talk about the $5 level and the $10 level and even the $100 level where you can become a member and pick up a whole bunch of goodies. There's a lot of folks out there that can't do that, but they still are going to be listening to WNRN. We don't want to take that away from them. But at the same time, we want our members to come in and become members and pay it forward so those folks can listen to the radio too and support everybody. 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Go on and do it right now. Brennan Whittle next. This is $2 Pistol on WNRN.

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Steve Hamilton with you during the Fall Fun Drive. That was Billy Strings from So Much for Goodbyes and Burn the Other End. Tash Sultana before that from 2016's Notion EP. That was the title track. You know, we are broadcasting from the Blue Ridge all the way to the Bay and all the way over to in the Valley. We're in Roanoke. I'll tell you what, we've got a lot of coverage in this state. If you're in Norfolk, you can check us out at 102.5 and in Williamsburg at 103.3. And, of course, you know, if you're in Hampton Roads, 102.5 will make that happen as well as Norfolk. And, you know, we're in Williamsburg at 103.3. I guess the point here is that all of that is possible. It's been made possible by listeners like you. 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Case in point, up this hour, Alabama Shakes, their new stuff. Jalen Nganda, love that track. Brandon Flowers from The Killers, and we're going to start out with Lucy Dacus. This is a new single, Planting Tomatoes. 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

childhood friends Josh Lloyd Watson and Tom McFarland began making music together in 2013, forming the act Jungle. Vocalist and producer Lydia Kiddo joined the UK group in 2023, and last month, they released their fifth studio album, Sunshine. The single, The Wave,

That's Brandon Flowers on listener-supported independent music radio, WNRN. Frontman of the Killers, sounding nothing like the Killers on that track. That was Plans. The Jimi Hendrix Experience, perhaps you've heard of them. That was Crosstown Traffic from 68. And Lucy Dacus from this year, Planting Tomatoes. What a varied set of music. That's what we are able to do here at WNRN. And it's a great time to support the radio station. And you know, we have a limited time here. We're only going to do this till midnight, so you've got a little bit of time left to get in on Toasty Thursday. $10 a month or $120 one-time contribution level will get you the member list email, the fall t-shirt, the zip-up hoodie, which is why it's Toasty Thursday. That's going to go away at midnight. And also the in-studio 30-track disc, WNRN Volume 14, featuring Monrovia and Daniel Donato and Wes Parker and Whiskey Banjo Foxtrot. A really cool disc. You can do that right now by going to the website, WNRN.org, and make that happen. Old school player that I really like a lot, from Doctrine of Love. This is Jalen Nganda and Burning Temptation on WNRN.

0: New music from Alabama Shakes from I Must Be Dreaming on WNRN. I Feel Hope Coming. And before that, an exclusive track from a Shenandoah Valley resident, Emily Woodhull. She came and she performed, and we recorded her and put that track on our WNRN Volume 14 in studio disc. Virginia, I'm Home is the name of that track. 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And we started with Jalen and Ganda and Burning Temptation. Up in just a bit, right after Here Together, Wina. Wina is a band named after the Wina River. But we're going to first do a Here Together thing where we take our microphone here, our nonprofit 501(c)(3) mic, and share it with another nonprofit locally in our Commonwealth 501(c)(3) nonprofit at no cost to them whatsoever. We've been doing it for years, and it's one of my favorite things that we do here at the radio station. So check that out. It's coming up right now, and we'll come back with Wina.
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The Richmond Folk Festival returns to the downtown riverfront from October 9th to 11th, featuring performances from more than 30 artists across six stages. The Richmond Folk Festival, October 9th to 11th. 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

That's Kings of Leon on listener-supported independent music radio, WNRN. My Whole World is the name of that tune. Vivian Leva and Riley Cagnano with Will You. They are now just performing as Viv and Riley, so we don't need the last names anymore, but they're always awesome. And Wina, to start that out, Spinning was the name of that tune. I am out of here, but you've still got a little bit of time to get in on the Toasty Thursday special. It's going to go right on till midnight, and that zip-up hoodie is going to go away, but you can pick one up right now for $10 a month or $120 contribution level. Not just the zip-up hoodie. No, of course not. The member list email, the fall t-shirt, and that 30-disc in-studio WNRN Volume 14 disc. 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You can make that happen. I'm going to leave you. My name's Steve Hamilton. I'll be back on Sunday for Fresh Roots New Blues, 2 hours of the freshest blues on the planet. That's going to be post-fall fun drive, so get in on the deal while you can, WNRN.org. 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

I'm Brian Caulfield, and I'm the Vice President of the Virginia Canals and Navigation Society, and every year we host the James River Bateau Festival. We draw people in from all over the state, so it's great to have a radio station that has many different locations, covers a large area that we cover also. When I went to the event, I heard somebody say, "Oh, that's Brian Caulfield?" And they approached me and said, "We heard your radio spot, and it was great." So that happened probably a dozen times in a matter of 8 days. So that was really gratifying. And not only like they like my commercial, they got the content out of it, and they were there at the event. So that makes it special. Full circle. It's clearly a resource that is for a broad spectrum of our community. Not just young people, everybody listens to it and everybody enjoys it. So what a great way to reach a lot of different people is through WNRN. I'm Brian Caulfield with the Virginia Canals and Navigation Society and the James River Bateau Festival. 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

sometimes people email me after hearing us on the radio and let us know that they were listening and heard us talking about New Bridges and they were excited about it. It's a point of engagement. I'm Chris Hoover, Executive Director of New Bridges Immigrant Resource Center. Our mission is to engage immigrants, connect cultures, and build community. We've used Here Together to get the general word out about our work, invite people to support our work, and also about our gala. It's useful not only because it gets the word out to the public and beyond the scope of maybe our public touch points that we would have individually, but it also is very easy to record our statements and get the word out. And so it's not a lot of heavy lifting for a massive reach, and for a nonprofit, that's a huge gift. I'm Chris Hoover with New Bridges Immigrant Resource Center in Harrisonburg, Virginia. I'm grateful for the support that WNRN gives our organization and grateful for the support that you give WNRN. 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

When I moved here from Chicago, I drove in my old pickup truck from Chicago to Virginia, and at some point when I crossed the Virginia line, I found WNRN on the radio station. I don't think I changed the station until that truck died. My name is Josh Rocket. I'm from Richmond, Virginia, and I've been a member since 2019. When I first moved here, I reached out to see if I could volunteer for WNRN, and I was part of the street team, and I helped out at a St. Paul and the Broken Bones show at the National. Hold his paw and lonely heart. 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
5: I think it's been cool following WNRN for a while and seeing as little satellites have opened across the state, you get a real sense of community for like all the bands that are coming in town and like what's coming not just to Richmond or Charlottesville, but like on the coast and all throughout the state. My name is Jason Ford from Richmond, Virginia. I started listening to WNRN in college, didn't become a member until a little bit after here in Richmond. It's been a huge benefit being a member. I've won tickets to a bunch of shows. Just off the top of my head, I went to Courtney Barnett this year, saw the Mountain Goats at Wolf Trap. I've seen Jason Isbell, MJ Lenderman.
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0: being able to reflect on the amount of talent that comes out of our area has been one of the coolest things ever, where I go look up a song and it's like, oh, this is somewhere around the Chesapeake. And I think that's just really highlighting just how much talent the Blue Ridge, Blue Ridge to the Bay has to offer. Hi, I'm Hannah Zeno. I am from Richmond, Virginia. I've been a member since 2021. I see you at every event that I go to around the neighborhood. Y'all were just at 804 Day, and I ran up to the tent and I was like, y'all sent me to Blink-182.
1: I took her out. It was a Friday night. I woke alone to get the feeling right.
0: I was working with the Churchill Association, and we were putting on a lot of really good events in the community. And it was really neat to even have y'all specifically reach out about interest and getting involved, especially when y'all were so focused in this neighborhood. And so that was a huge push for me to be like, oh, this is a radio station that not only has good music, but really cares about what's going on in the community. 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

have to confess that I really love the member gifts. The shirts are so cute that I always wear them. In fact, you can't see this because it's radio, but I'm wearing my WNRN t-shirt right now. And I also love seeing other people wear them because then you already have a connection to that person because you know they've got great taste in music. I'm Gwen Fitzgerald and I live in Churchill in Richmond, Virginia. And I've been a member since right after I moved here in 2019. It's so nice to find a spot where we can just go and know that we're going to enjoy the music and want to learn more about the artists. And that's what WNRN does so well. And I really appreciate it. 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
1: You bring to the people music that they wouldn't necessarily hear. 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And I feel that it's really important for the younger generation to hear the old stuff and for us as the older generation to hear the new stuff too. My name is Shelley Bandis and I live in Richmond, Virginia. And my husband and I have been supporters of WNRN for probably at least 10 years. 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
1: For 35 years, the Wiggles have been entertaining kids and their parents around the world. During that time, they've become stars and endured and embraced some big changes. 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

0: I'm Bevin Boisvert, a longtime listening member with WNRN. My husband and I have been a member for over 10 years. I have also volunteered at the phone bank to help raise money. Brought our cute little dog Daisy May with us. I love the thank you gifts. The socks are always a lot of fun. I have been acquainted with Fruit Bats. We recently went to Richmond and saw them there live, danced to them and love them.
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childhood friends Josh Lloyd Watson and Tom McFarland began making music together in 2013, forming the act Jungle. Vocalist and producer Lydia Kiddo joined the UK group in 2023, and last month, they released their fifth studio album, Sunshine. The single, The Wave, is this week's free weekly download.

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0: 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We have our own social services department. We are the one-stop shop for aging. We call ourselves the Walmart of aging. Hello, my name is Vicki Stowe Craig, and I am the Public Relations Manager and S&P Coordinator for Central Virginia Alliance for Community Living. We serve the city of Lynchburg, Bedford, Campbell, Appomattox, and Amherst.
1: One major obstacle for independent living in older adults and adults with disabilities is access to transportation. CVACL works to break down these barriers so that seniors can continue to live lives of their choosing.
0: The transportation program is called Dollar Ride. You can call in and set up rides to your medical appointments, whether it be dialysis, wound care, regular doctor, dental, anything. We provide over 4,000 rides a year.
1: As a new generation enters retirement age, the Central Virginia Alliance for Community Living continues to adapt and evolve to meet the needs of a new aging population.
0: We're the boomers. We don't age like our grandparents aged, our great-grandparents. We know computers. We know cell phones. It's a new way to age. We walk. We travel. We do everything. So we've got to carry aging forward into the next level. Our goal is that no older adult goes without. We love what we do, and we love who we do it for.
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Hi, I'm Larry Stopper with the River City Breadbasket and the LifeWorks Project in Waynesboro, Virginia. 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I'm Larry Stopper with the LifeWorks Project and the River City Breadbasket in Waynesboro. I'm grateful for the support that WNRN gives to our organization and grateful for the support that you give to WNRN. 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

My name is Winter Broadhurst. I'm the Assistant Director of Communications and Community Engagement at JABA in Central Virginia. We have a lot of services that we offer, and it's been a great way to promote those so that the community knows about resources for older adults or caregivers in Central Virginia. People do say that they hear us on the radio pretty frequently. Oftentimes, we also have people who are already familiar with us, but maybe they don't know the scope of what we offer, and they will say that they were reminded that we exist by the radio, and it was their little extra nudge to actually reach out and get connected with us. I think because we are operating on a budget as a nonprofit, and we want to steward our funds wisely, Here Together has been a great way of connecting with listeners at WNRN who may not have heard about us yet, but who would benefit from us. I'm Winter Broadhurst with JABA in Central Virginia. I'm grateful for the support that WNRN gives to our organization and grateful for the support that you give to WNRN. 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

0: Alabama Shakes on WNRN with I Feel Hope Coming from their new album, I Must Be Dreaming, and Watch House with Upside Down from the Watch House album that was right after they changed their name from Mandolin Orange. Good morning, it's WNRN. I'm Bob Masalgo with you on the Fall Fun Drive. 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

0: New one from Tame Impala, Losers on the Deadbeat album, the Allman Brothers Band with Ramblin' Man going back to 73, and Humbird from Morning When It Comes and Daughter of Empire. I'm Bob Masago. 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WNRN.org. 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I'm Bob Masago, back with SunVolt next on WNRN.
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Hi, my name is Olivia Hathaway. I'm actually from Augusta County, Virginia, currently living in Charlottesville, and I have been a member of WNRN for 8 years. I love the 2019 WNRN t-shirt specifically. I remember it because it's the softest t-shirt I own. I love Bridget Calls Me Baby. That's my most recent one that I can think of getting, like, really into from WNRN. And then I bought their CD from a local music shop downtown because I loved it so much. 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

I grew up in a really rural area, and there's plenty of ways to access things through different media and all of that. But WNRN was like a very key part of that, and it definitely fostered my love for music. 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So I know it was part of like the background of me understanding a larger world. 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

0: 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What a great new album that is. Johnny Blue Skies and the Dark Clouds with Mutiny After Midnight, the album, and Don't Let Go. Also a great album in there from WNRN for Layla from In Studio at WNRN Volume 14. 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We heard Invisible Hand, Sunvolt with Serenade Song. 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

0: BJ Barham and American Aquarium with History Repeats Itself from the new Ways to Lose. One of my favorite in-studio sessions ever was with BJ Barham from American Aquarium about 2 or 3 years ago. We were at In Your Ear Studios in Richmond, and he was so emotional about the songs he had written. It almost brought our audience to tears, but kind of in a good way. If you'd like to be part of one of those audiences, become a member now, WNRN.org. We also heard Valerie June in the set with Working Woman Blues, Middle Kids with Your Love, and Noah Kahan's Doors from the new album, The Great Divide. 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

0: Well, if that doesn't bring a smile to your face on a Friday morning, I don't know what will. The Mo Womack Sisters, If I Let You, from their new self-titled album, along with the Wood Brothers and the Muse, title track to that album from well over a decade ago now. It put a smile on two faces here in the studio. I'm here with Mark Keefe. I'm Bob Misalgo, and you're listening to WNRN during the Fall Fun Drive. Our phone lines are open, 434-979-0919, and yes, the website still works too, WNRN.org. And thanks for listening this morning, especially up and down the Shenandoah Valley at 94.3, which was a big deal for us, getting that single signal for everyone to ride up and down 81 and hear WNRN.
1: It was one of the things that was mentioned to me quite a bit several years ago, just about, like, I can never remember which one to go to when. You know, it's like, well, that's over, so you don't have to really think about it anymore. And yeah, it used to be several different signals, and now it's just one. And it reaches all the way from north of Harrisonburg to south of Lexington. And hits Stanton and Waynesboro pretty comfortably. 434-979-0919, WNRN.org. Bob and I are just, bopping along to that Womack Sisters tune. And, you know, if you're the kind of person that when you hear those songs and you start to hear more and more, you know, like, and you sort of, like, make those hand gestures, you know, like you're the drummer or you're the guitarist, you know, you're one of our people, that's for sure. And because you're listening right now, because you're one of those people, instead of reaching for, you know, that mysterious phantom drum kit that you really don't own, go ahead and reach for your phone. 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So you got a lot of ways to get to us, but we need to get your contribution in here today. 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
1: Thank you, Billy. I think they played that on the Steinway that's in there.
2: Bobby did, sure. Too.
1: Yeah, that's really nice. 434-979-0919. Why am I giving you that number? Because it's the Fall Fun Drive, and we've got Maddie here to take your call right now. 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That was Wife Support, something new called Back to Me, and you might recognize that earlier voice. David Bowie, I think it is?
2: Bowie? Yeah, something like that.
1: The man who sold the world. From 1970. Boy, we spread that one out. Covered a lot of years in there.
2: We
1: do that at WNRN. You might hear a classic that you know from a long ways back, or maybe even something you never heard from a long ways back, paired up with something new and interesting and exciting. It's all about the music here at WNRN. Well, today, because it's a Fall Fun Drive, it's about music and a bunch of other stuff we'd like to send you when you become a member of WNRN.
2: And there's a lot of it, too. We've been talking about it for a whole week. If you're just finally getting around to listening to the radio, and this morning is the time, and it's crossing your mind almost right about now, like, why are these guys talking to me? Usually there's just music here. 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We're WNRN, and we do things a little differently when we have fun drives. 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This is a disc that we have compiled of studio sessions that we've had in various places around the Commonwealth. A lot of them in your ear studios. A lot of them in our air studio. But a lot of them in weird places that you would not imagine, like a cave or a field. We've done some interesting ones. For sure. And you can get that as a CD, double CD, or a digital download. You'll get a pair of socks that matches that new fall t-shirt, and you'll get the new hoodie, which is really nice. It is black and zip-up, and it has orange on it, so it can be used for Halloween. 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
1: 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One thing Mark does really well is ring the bell, and let's ring it just a few times here this morning. Let's hear a thank you to Nan in Portland, Oregon.
2: Oh, very nice. 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

I'm John Sarve from Richmond, Virginia. I've been a member since sometime during the pandemic. I listen to the station most often in my car when I'm driving for business, and I try to carve out time on Sunday afternoons for Les Temps Perdus. I've won tickets and discovered the Oracle Sisters, who I had never heard before, got to the live studio broadcast at In Your Ear Studios in Richmond, and they blew me away. My favorite thank you gift is actually fairly simple. It was a t-shirt, but it was a burgundy t-shirt with an old orange and white logo on it, and I just really like the colors. Yeah, my kids like to make fun of me, they're teenagers, that I fell in love with middle kids from Australia from hearing one of their songs on WNRN, and it opened up an entire doorway, which is actually pretty awesome because my daughter is 18 and we like to go to shows together. 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

0: couple of new tunes for you in that set. The Red Clay Strays from the Grateful album and Don't Want to Know, and Suki Waterhouse with Back in Love. That's from the new Loveland album. 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
1: 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Yeah, we do things a little differently around here. In fact, one of the things that we did do differently is we still make a compilation CD. Now, this is the fun part. So CDs for the longest time, that's what people use and listen to, and then all of a sudden everything became streaming. Well, guess what? We've waited it out, and yes, CDs are coming back into fashion. And so now people want CDs, and so we have them. But don't worry, we still have the digital download and have since the very first one of these. And you have an opportunity to get either format that you desire at the $10 a month level. So that means that for 10 bucks a month, you'll get our member list. Now, the member list is even its own special animal. It's a thing that we send out every Monday that has an awful lot of offers for members only. So when you're a member of WNRN, you'll get this, and you can enter to win concert tickets and gift cards, and then oftentimes we put other special things on there, like limited edition music items and all sorts of other fun things, plus info about what the station's up to, you know, never any kind of ask or anything in there. It's basically just a thank you and a way for you to, you know, make your membership last even longer. You'll get the new fall T-shirt, the design of which is on the website if you have the time to go and look at WNRN.org. First of all, the website's skinned in the colors, and so you'll think it's pretty cool. And then you get that copy of In Studio at WNRN Volume 14. 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
4: 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I'm Amber Dispinet from Spark, here together on WNRN.
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0: I'm Bob Masalgo. Thanks so much for listening to WNRN this morning. Our fall fun drive is underway. 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Our next set, we've got two new artists you might not recognize, plus an artist from the Commonwealth that's on our in-studio at WNRN Volume 14. 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We're going to kick that off with a song from Remy Wolf. This is from the new Mudd album, Bottle, on WNRN. 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

0: 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That is Orville Peck from the new album Mule. What a great song. Too Little, Too Late. Also a great song, a Commonwealth song from Wes Parker, Spider Legs. That version is only on our in-studio at WNRN Volume 14. One of 15 Commonwealth tracks, half of that double disc set, which you can get when you become a member at the $10 a month level or higher. Remy Wolf got us started with Bottle from the new Mud release coming up in just about a week, actually a week from today. 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One of the ways that you can find new music is by listening to WNRN, which you're doing right now. 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Become a member. Let us talk to you about the things that we're doing. We have so many great experiences, Mark. You might send you to a studio to hear from an artist. We might just plop you down in a field and listen to an artist like we did at Red Wing Roots.
1: Yes, we did. You know, or put you in a cave. You know, you just never know where right. We might.
0: We haven't gone to a car wash yet. Maybe.
1: Oh, man. That would be interesting.
0: Wouldn't it?
1: Yeah, but I don't think nobody wants to get their instruments wet. That's
0: no, we'd have to do it in a van. Going.
1: Oh, now that's something. All right. Well, you know what? We're going to start working on that.
0: Write that down.
1: 434-979-0919. You discover a lot of music on WNR, and you also get a lot of experiences here that you can't find any other place. We get away with it because you help us get away with it by making contributions and keeping us supported. Yeah, we can just come up with whatever we want to. We can play Orville Peck, and I finally figured out why that song appeals to me so much, because Bob and I were talking about how much we like that tune the moment we heard it. Like, first listen, you're like, wow, that's a great tune. It sounds like Viva Las Vegas era Elvis.
0: Yeah.
1: Like, flat good. Out. And it's like, what is not, what's bad about that on any level? It's like, yeah, this is great. Makes you kind of feel like, I don't know, throwing dice or something. Yeah, there you go. WNRN.org, 434-979-0919. Again, that number, 434-979-0919. You can make a call, talk to a live human being, and they can help you, decide on what you'd like to do. 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It is our 30th anniversary, and we are growing strong for sure. 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We got so many projects going on, things we just don't talk about much on the air, because we know that what you want to hear is music, and you want to get involved in things that have to do with music. So we'll keep the music playing if you keep the phones ringing this morning. 434-979-0919, WNRN.org.
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0: 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California Honey Drop's going to be playing at the Norva next week. With a band named the California Honey Drops, you wouldn't expect Poland to be part of their origin story. Frontman Lech Wierzynski was born in Warsaw. His father grew up in communist Poland in the 40s and 50s when old American music was illegal, and Lech absorbed contraband recordings by Sam Cooke, Ray Charles, and Louis Armstrong, among others. His family arrived in the U.S. as political refugees in 1984 when he was 3. Once here, he started following hip-hop and R&B. Lech formed bands while studying at Oberlin College. including a jug band. After moving to Oakland, he and former classmate Ben Malamet formed a group that developed a strong local following by busking at BART stations and muni stations in the Bay Area. Let's hear one from an early album from the California Honey Drops. This is from Spread and Honey, their first full-length album. This is When It Was Wrong, California Honey Drops on A Decade of Difference on WNRN.

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15: Good morning. It's a Fall Fun Drive on WNRN. I'm Bob Masago in the studio with Mark, and now Sarah has joined us. Good morning, Sarah.
16: Good morning, Bob. Good morning, Mark.
17: Good morning.
16: Hello, hello. Well, I am here. Yeah. No introduction needed, because we've got a challenge.
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16: They've each put down $1,000, meaning we've got $2,000 to raise this hour, and then we'll unlock their contribution.
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16: 434-979-0919. 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It only takes a moment. The only way we'll unlock this $2,000 from Sherry and Wyatt is if we raise $2,000 before 9 a.m. I know it's early, but I also know we can do it.
17: I do too.
16: I'm not worried.
17: No.
16: I'm going to hear from you. We've got Mike on the phone. We've got Maddie on the phone. 434-979-0919. WNRN.org. Help us start our Friday off right.
17: Yeah, go online. See everything we've been talking about for a week. If you don't know any of that stuff, it's all right there in front of you. WNRN.org. Challenge match time. You can do it. Well, we need your help. That's for sure. $30 a month is a great place.
15: Yeah, but you know, I never thought I'd get to say this.
17: What?
15: If only two people came at the $100 a month level, we'd meet this challenge right now.
17: You're absolutely right. Yeah, just two people, $100 a month. I mean, that's reasonable, right, Sarah?
16: That would be great.
17: Sure.
16: I would love to welcome two folks into the Producers Club. 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I send a lot. 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
17: Maybe, you know, not in your budget. Well, you know, it happens. We get it. But $30 a month? Wow, that'll get you everything we've been talking about. You name the thing, it's going to come to you in a big box at your front door. $30 a month, six of those, and we're done.
16: Yep,
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15: And whatever level you can come in at to become a member of WNRN, remember those dollars are going to be doubled if we meet this challenge. 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
1: You've heard us talk about everything from the new T-shirt to the new CD. Yeah, it's a double CD. It's not just the CD, it's CDs.
0: Those CDs.
1: 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We're on our way to finishing off this day and finishing off this fun drive. And that's what today is all about. The last day of our fall fun drive. Get in on the fun. 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It's just time to do it. 434-979-0919, WNRN.org.
0: You know, we just heard that song from Monrovia from the Bloodline album called Field Song. We heard Monrovia in a field with a group of WNRN members. We were at Red Wing Roots Music Festival. He came after his set and played three, four songs, especially for our WNRN members. If that sounds like fun to you, then you need to be on that member email list. That is one of the benefits of becoming a member, and it starts at that $5 a month level. We'll tell you about those events, and you can attend them. You have a chance to go just like every other WNRN member. Just put your name in the hopper, and we'll pick some out, and everybody that can go will get a chance to go. We also heard the Lone Bellow in that set, Good Times from Half Moon Light. We love mixing up the music here at WNRN. We don't play a lot more music for you, but we need your support during this fall fun drive to meet this challenge. 434-979-0919, WNRN.org.
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0: It's a challenge hour during the fall fun drive here at WNRN when you call 434-979-0919 or go online to WNRN.org and make a contribution. Your dollars will be doubled if we meet this challenge. It's a $2,000 challenge. Any amount that you can come in at to make become a member of WNRN is going to help us meet this challenge. Tyler Ballgame with Matter of Taste and Oracle Sisters, special version of Alouette. That's from In Studio at WNRN, Volume 14. 30 tracks on that disc. A $10 a month contribution or a single $120 one-time charge, which during this challenge would be doubled to us, will make you a member of WNRN. It'll set you up with that In Studio at WNRN Volume 14. The only way to get that track and the other 29 that are on the pair of discs.
1: Yeah, and it's a double disc. 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Just don't even think about it. 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Bob and I are here to remind you this morning that we need your help. 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

0: Yard Act on WNRN. 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The band was in there to start our set. And Sarah is in with an update on the challenge. Sarah, what's happening?
1: Well, kind of like I felt this morning, a little rough. The challenge is going a little slow. It's okay. It's a little bit of a slow morning. We understand. It's almost the weekend. But Wyatt and Sherry have put this money up because they believe in us, and we believe in you. And you can help us get to unlock this $2,000 challenge match when you give us a call, 434-979-0919, or go online, WNRN.org. It's safe, secure. It takes just a minute. Mike's out there on the phone. Kendall's out there on the phone. I'm happy to chat with somebody on the phone if you want to give us a call. We can only unlock this $2,000 challenge match if we raise this $2,000 before 9 a.m. The clock is ticking. It's behind me. I don't know exactly what time it is, but I know we're getting closer to 9, and the challenge is going to come to an end, whether we meet it or not, but I'd really like to meet it.
2: We all would, and I know that people listening would love us to meet it, and oftentimes people will tell us, you know, I was listening to the challenge, and I was really rooting for you. And I said, did you make a contribution? Well, no, because you made it. And it's like, well, we made it because somebody else made a contribution. So it's always fun for you to make one and know that you did your part and you helped make it happen. Help make it happen now because, you know, I know the dramatic words sometimes they get overused. But I will say it. It's a critical time, this hour, because when you make that contribution at any level, it will be doubled if we get there to $2,000. By the top of this hour. It's that simple. 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You know, that all the things that we say, all the stuff that we talk about, it doesn't really matter. All that matters is that you participate on any level that you can. So whatever it is that you heard and whatever it is that you like, maybe it's something you heard 5 months ago and you thought, man, that was great. But at the time, we weren't asking you to become a member or we didn't have a challenge on the board. Well, now we do. And now we need to hear from you. It's critical. This is the time. 434-979-0919-WNRN.org.
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0: I'm Bob Masago. Good morning. It's a fall fun drive on WNRN. That's why we're talking a little bit more than usual. We are on our last day of the fun drive, and this hour is a challenge hour. We have a $2,000 challenge on the table. If you've been thinking about becoming a member of WNRN as you heard the fun drive going through its paces, now is the time to do it because your dollars will be doubled if we can meet this challenge. 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Most importantly, if you do it this hour, it'll help us meet this challenge. 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

0: 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We agree with Brandon Flowers on that one. Sarah's here to tell us about how we're doing. How's it going, Sarah?
1: We are inching closer to unlocking the challenge. Not quite halfway there, but I have faith that somebody's going to give us a call and help us go over the edge. Actually, that many somebodies are going to give us a call or go online. The way these challenges work best is when, you know, many hands make light work. Not to get, you know,
2: spiritual.
1: Spiritual.
2: That's right. It's the best thing to say. Yeah.
1: But 434-979-0919. Come on in at that $5 a month level. 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
2: Over the last 6 months, the things we've talked about, the things we've done, you know, when you think about all the music that you've heard, when you've been turned on to something, you know, it is that moment where you kind of go, wow, you know, that's why I listen, because I just heard that song and a band I'd never heard of, and now I'm kind of into them and telling other people about them. That's what this is all about. It's about you having made the connection with what we do here. And then you take it that one step further. You become a member of the station, and it feels so much better. Trust me on this. I'm a member of this radio station. Bob is. Sarah is. And it's not because we work here. It's because we believe in the stuff that we're doing. And I know that you feel that way, too. I know that you tune in and you go, man, I'm glad this radio station exists. And it might not be an everyday thing. I mean, because you kind of get lulled into it after a while. You hit the preset button and it's there when you're driving in to work or driving someplace. When you go home and you can turn on the app or turn it on, you know, God forbid, a stereo. You know, those things.
3: I remember those.
2: A dying breed. But, you know, you appreciate good songs, good music, community. That's the other big thing with what we do. You know, we don't take it for granted. We don't just say, we're going to have all this fun and who cares about anybody else, because we care about the people in our community making a difference. Guess what? You're one of those people. You're especially one of those people making a difference when you call now. It's about what you listen to. It's about what you enjoy. But the biggest thing right now is it's about you supporting that and doing it for other people who maybe just don't have the means to do it. 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
0: It's time now for A Decade of Difference on WNRN, but while we're doing that, why not make your call to help us meet this challenge or go online to WNRN.org to become a member. Make that call to 434-979-0919. It is a $2,000 challenge on the table, and we're probably down to about 10 minutes left. Decade of Difference is supported by Bank of the James, where community and banking come together. The California Honey Drops playing on the 7th at the Norva in Norfolk. The band lineup has been fluid over the years, and the band has produced 7 albums, all rooted in R&B. Rolling Stone said 2024's Keep On Diggin' evoked the greasy rumble of Booker T and the spiritual ecstasy of Sly and the Family Stone. Lech Wierzynski says he still misses playing as a busker in the BART stations. That has been replaced by the band's tours, where he says in an interview with SF First that they want to erase the boundary between the band and the crowd. They don't make set lists. They want requests, and they want people dancing, singing, and picking songs. He added that they were wired toward novelty, with nobody taking much pride in being perfect. It's all about authenticity and actually enjoying it. When things are flowing, he calls it a never-ending source of energy and creativity for both band and audience. Let's hear their latest single. This is California Honey Drops and Song of You. It's A Decade of Difference on WNRN.

0: California Honey Drops on A Decade of Difference on WNRN. 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We're right in the last few minutes of this challenge, and we need to hear from you right now. 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

0: 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Sarah, how's it looking?
1: It's looking better. 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
0: All right.
1: Two people at that $30 a month or a one-time $360 would help us meet this challenge. We could do six people at $10 a month or $120, 12 people at five. We have very few minutes left, but I know that we will hear from you. We will hear from you.
2: 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It's a Friday. You've got a lot on your mind. You're thinking about the weekend. You're thinking about all sorts of different things that are coming up this fall. One thing that I know that you probably don't think about very often is, oh, that station I listen to all the time, they sound good. They have good music. It's pretty cool. Well, you make this possible. Every time you make a contribution, we get that much closer to meeting our goal today. But we have a critical goal right now, so we need to hear from you now. 434-979-0919. 3 minutes left, WNRN.org. If we can get to $2,000 in the next 3 minutes, it becomes $4,000. It's like magic. What can two people make a difference doing today? Well, if you're one of them that can do 30 bucks a month, and you know somebody else who can too, you two are going to make a challenge match possible. We are down to it. 434-979-0919, WNRN.org. 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And there's so much to come. Bob's got a lot of music he wants to play. I got a lot of music that I want to hear. I know you feel the same way. Now it's time for you to step up and make a difference. 434-979-0919, WNRN.org.
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0: Well, that $2,000 challenge is now officially closed, right?
1: Yes, it is.
0: Yes, it is.
1: Sarah's here.
2: Sarah?
1: Well, I mean, we're on pins and needles.
3: I know. It was really close. We did manage to eke it out.
1: Oh,
3: We did.
1: All right. Thanks to everybody who called. Yeah. My gosh.
3: Y'all are like really keeping us on our toes this morning, like really bringing us down to the wire.
1: Yeah. You know what? And maybe is it kind of a sleepy morning? It is for us, you know, personally, but we're trying to keep the music going and play some good stuff for you. You can always call anytime outside of a challenge, too. I mean, we have to get to the overall goal and finish this thing off today. 434-979-0919-WNRN.org.
0: Let's hear from some. Do you want to do some thank yous? No, we'll do those later.
1: It's up to you.
0: Okay. Yeah. No, I don't know. That's a sleepy morning. Let's do thank yous. I want to hear that bell.
1: Okay.
0: Mark in Midlothian, thank you so much. Also, Andrea in Henrico. Matt in Wake Forest. Bill in Greenwood. I'm just going to go on, Mark. Stephen in Clarksburg, Maryland, thank you so much. Yep. Lewis in Stanton. Also, Catherine in Washington, D.C. I love seeing you at Red Wing Roots. Listen online nearly every day. Thank you for the great variety of beautiful music. Well, thank you so much for that comment. Tom from Richmond became a member. Andrea in Midlothian says, year four of being a member, and I've enjoyed hearing new bands and going to member events like the Cassius Culpepper Subterranean Sessions. We center underground. I love getting to introduce my son to new music. Also, Ken in Fishersville. Mary in Cremora. Also, Daniel in Bremo Bluff. Jason in Richmond. Elizabeth somewhere, and Mary in Faber. Thanks so much for your support of WNRN. You know what? We got lots of t-shirts left. We got lots of member list entries. We need to hear from you now by becoming a member of WNRN, which you can do online, WNRN.org, or call us 434-979-0919. Thanks to everyone who helped us meet this challenge.

0: Good morning. It's WNRN. I'm Bob Masalgo. Got Desiree Moses in the studio with me, and we are encouraging you to become a member of WNRN. 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
1: Celebrating our 30th anniversary here in Virginia. 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We'll get to a track from that in the next set. 30 tracks total going along with the 30th anniversary theme, a double disc this time around or a digital download, and 15 of those tracks, one whole disc dedicated to Commonwealth artists. Again, we will get into that next, but Commonwealth music is what we call music being made right here in the Commonwealth. It's that simple. 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That's a big part of our mission. That's what we're asking you to support with that contribution. WNRN.org or 434-979-0919. You'll also receive that member list that Bob was talking about.
0: Yeah, the member list is full of opportunities for you to win tickets from WNRN every week. About 1,500 events in total over the past year or so that we've sent members to. Wow. All across the Commonwealth and beyond. That's pretty amazing. One of the things I really like about our in-studio disc, that collection of 30 tracks, which is yours at that $10 a month level, is how it kind of pulls so many different elements together around WNRN. The track we're going to play for you next is a Richmond band. If you're a Richmond Bluegrass fan, then you probably know about the Richmond Bluegrass Jam. It's a charitable event, and it's put on by a group of guys who, when they're playing, call themselves Whiskey Banjo Foxtrot. They came into our studios and recorded a session and talked about that event. It was so much fun. It brings together both the community and our nonprofits and great music across the Commonwealth. It's yours at $10 a month or a single $120 one-time contribution. 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You can only get it from WNRN. 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

0: 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They're a bluegrass band out of Richmond, part of our Commonwealth of Music. We ended up there with Pool Girl, Call It What You Want, from the Melancholic Beach Town album, one of my favorite album titles from this year.
1: I know.
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1: 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Or call us, 434-979-0919. I was just chatting with Bob. We were listening to Pool Girl. That's one of my favorite music discoveries of the year. She's a brand new artist out of LA, and this is her first single. This is her debut album, and I got this song in my email inbox, brought it to a music meeting. We have music meetings here every week with the staff, and we kind of rank the songs, give it a score, and see if it resonates with us and if we think it'll resonate with you. And that's how songs get on the air here. It's pretty transparent. It's an open communication, too. If you ever want to email us and recommend a song, feel free to do that. music@WNRN.org. 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That Whiskey Banjo Foxtrot song was a live performance recorded exclusively for WNRN, and then they were nice enough to go a step further and lend that song to In Studio at WNRN Volume 14. 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
0: You'd be amazed if you saw our master calendar of all the things that might be happening or are happening. It's pretty impressive, and you'll get a glance at that when they're solidified, and we can invite you through that member email. Comes out every Monday in the afternoon, and it's really something to look forward to. I know Mondays can be a rough day, but boy, when you get that member email, it is really nice, because you'll find out about things you can attend, and you'll also just kind of find out what's going on around the area. 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It's a great way to keep in touch with WNRN, but we need to hear from you to put you on that list. It's 434-979-0919. That's how you reach us, by phone. We've got lots of people here at the station who'd love to talk to you, but if you're not in a talking mood today, that's okay too. WNRN.org. And while you're there, take a look at some of those tracks from In Studio at WNRN Volume 14. 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

I'm Mary Beth Mills with Restoration Housing, a Roanoke-based nonprofit that restores neglected historic buildings and transforms them into high-quality, affordable homes for families and individuals in need. 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I would absolutely recommend Here Together to others. 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I'm Mary Beth Mills with Restoration Housing in Roanoke, Virginia. 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

0: 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Jesse Wells from Mass Off and Won't You Come Out Tonight. Joby Riccio's The Ridge is on Face the Feeling. Album came out this year. She'll be in the Commonwealth on December 7th. Playing at the Jefferson Theater with Shaky Graves. Des, I think we have a bunch of folks that we want to thank. How's your bell hand? Are you okay?
1: All right. I've stretched my hand. I'm ready to go.
0: I saw you working out there, so I really appreciate the extra effort to make that make it work. Mary in Faber, thank you so much. Also, Gretchen in Locust Grove and David in Richmond. We appreciate your support of WNRN.
1: Big thanks to Stephanie in Lynchburg, Matthew in Henrico, and Amy in Henrico.
0: Also, Eve in Charlottesville, Ann in Free Union, and Scott in Richmond.
1: Big thanks to David in Hampton, Erica in Orange, and Jay in Chesterfield.
0: See how good that bell sounded when Des rang it? 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Or you go on the phone and make a call to us to become a member at 434-979-0919. 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Thank yous for becoming a member. That's also a single $360 one-time contribution.
1: We have an entire new fall line to celebrate our 30th anniversary. 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I'm not going to spoil it for you. You're going to have to get it for yourself so you can figure that out. 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It's 30 songs total, still going along with the 30 theme. 15 of those songs recorded by Commonwealth artists making music right here in Virginia. Artists like Margot Price and DK Harrell and Cassius Culpepper and His Golden Messenger also donated their tracks to be included. And you'll receive the member list, WNRN.org or 434-979-0919. The member list has your chance to win tickets to shows all throughout the Commonwealth, sometimes in Washington, D.C., maybe sometimes down in North Carolina.
0: Even West Virginia a couple of times.
1: Yeah, that's true. We sent some lucky members to festivals in West Virginia. We heard from Jesse Wells in that set. He played at the National in Richmond last Friday night. We sent some WNRN members to that show. We mentioned that Joby will be in Charlottesville in December. I know we'll be sending some WNRN members tickets to that show, but you can't receive the member list if we don't hear from you now. 434-979-0919 or online at WNRN.com.
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0: Roller derby somehow just really gathers like a bunch of weirdos. Whatever your weird thing that you like, you can find someone on the league that is like that.
1: My name is Ashley, or Black Chicken Ninja. I skate for River City Roller Derby in Richmond, and I'm currently the president.
2: As an all-volunteer team, River City Roller Derby's connection to the community continues off the track. The team has food banks at every game and frequently partners with other nonprofits in the Richmond area like Studio 23, Black Girls Skate, and Pride Fest. They also welcome the public onto the rink for regular open skate nights.
0: Honestly, it's just a way of empowering people to have a sense of community. Everyone has a place in it, regardless of your race, or your nationality, your body type, or anything like that. If you want to join our league, there's ways for you to do it, whether it be on skates or off skates. There's really just like jobs for anyone.
2: Roller derby provides both a physical outlet and welcoming space for people of all backgrounds, aiming to empower skaters, volunteers, and fans alike to be their authentic selves.
0: I played a lot of sports growing up, and a lot of the sports, it's like a really competitive thing, and you kind of only see like one specific kind of person. I'm on the bigger side, and a person of color, a queer woman, it was just really hard for me to see anyone that was like me. But in roller derby, I get to meet like so many people that are like me. I have my chosen family who I found through roller derby.
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1: 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A Commonwealth artist with Bronwyn, the new The Ride from Rattlin' Bones and the Psychedelic Furs, Pretty in Pink, going back to 1987. $30 a month is our 30th anniversary package, Des, and that is full of so much stuff.
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1: It's been a blast being with you this morning. I'm Bob Masago. 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Zoe's up next. I'm going to leave you with a tune from, who am I going to leave you with? 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

Love me both day and night. Never grumbles or fusses. Always treats me right. 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She knows a woman's place.

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1: That's right. We are in the home stretch, and Zoe was just catching me up as I walked in the door and said, no specials today. We are just asking you on this last day of the drive to become a member if you haven't yet. Get off that fence. Stop sitting on that fence. And just think about what you love about WNRN. Is it the musical variety? Is it the fact that you just heard Ray Charles back-to-back with some new music from Waylon Payne? About a 70-year span there between those two cuts. You don't get that from an algorithm. 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They're very convenient. It's nice to have every song in the world at the tip of your fingers. 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
0: 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Rhonda and I were just talking about the last set as we were playing it. It's always some kind of conversation here at WNRN. 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

0: New from Bella White stuff on WNRN. We also heard His Golden Messenger, the exclusive in-studio version of In the Middle of It. It's on in-studio at WNRN Volume 14, which you can receive by becoming a member at the $10 a month level at WNRN.org or by calling 434-979-0919. He's going to be coming back to the Commonwealth to perform at the Broadbury November 18th, which is insane to say that that is next month. I cannot believe it. But WNRN.org so that you can get your copy of that song and 29 other in-studio sessions. Or 434-979-0919.
1: Now, when you say in studio for His Golden Messenger, Zoe, you're kind of burying the lead, because tell the people what the studio was when His Golden Messenger visited us.
0: So in studio is in quotation marks for this session. We called it our subterranean session. It was at Grand Caverns in Grottoes, so literally in a cave with a group of about 50 WNRN members. And we were able to do that with His Golden Messenger, with Cassius Culpepper. And Des has said that maybe another one in the works, so I'm looking forward to that. You'll definitely want to grab your WNRN hoodie when you go down there, though, because it's always around 50 degrees, a little chilly down there. 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
1: Such a cool, underrated part of the experience of seeing an act play for us in Grand Caverns. The show cave, as they call it, is the walk to the show cave. It's not that long, but because it's so magical, it feels longer than it is. It's like apparently a third of a mile that you walk to the show cave through the caverns, which are like really lovely and nicely lit. And the first time we did it, it was just magical. Like, it was such a cool experience. And it's one of those experiences that you can access as a member of the station that nobody else can. We often invite members to our private sessions that we host with artists that we're playing when they come through Central Virginia. And that's often in Richmond at In Your Ear Studios, or in Charlottesville at various places, sometimes the front porch, because that can accommodate a bunch of people. And then sometimes, if you're very lucky, it's in a cave. And you can only access those invitations if you are a member of the station. This is the last day of the fun drive. 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

actually patch the sleeve with a Buffalo Check flannel piece so I could keep wearing it. I'm Will Goodrum from Charlottesville, and I have been a member since 2017. Yeah, I mean, it was absolutely Les Temps. Things like British New Wave that kind of got me started listening and then, you know, made me want to become a member to support that and keep having that every weekend. Words are very unnecessary. Having the station here and the breadth of programming, even if there are shows that I don't listen to, the fact that there are people who enjoy that and want to listen to it and want to support that, and just, you know, supporting something that I think is unique to Charlottesville and to our state and wanting to see that continue. There's a lot of corporate influence already in our culture, and so I value the independence of WNRN and public media generally, where this is provided to the public by the public, and so that makes it ours. Go to WNRN.org to become a member like me.

0: That's new Susanna Hoffs of the Bengals with Casablanca. We also heard from Alejandro Escovedo with Always a Friend on WNRN. 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
1: It's true. I love seeing those shirts around in public. I've told this anecdote before, but in our early years, I was standing in line at a show at the National, and I had an NRN shirt on. And someone, a stranger, asked me if I was Rhonda Cholock. I was like, yes. And they're like, well, you're wearing a shirt. And I was like, yeah, we give these out to everybody. you threw a dart from 100 yeah, yards really. Out and hit a bullseye. But I love seeing people in the WNRN shirts when I go to concerts. Sometimes even in D.C. Once I was in North Carolina at a show, and a deep sea diver show, and there was an NRN shirt in the crowd. So it's always nice to see them around the world. Sometimes people even tag us, you know, from somewhere crazy, traveling around the world in their WNRN gear. And you can get that gear by becoming a member now at WNRN.org or at 434-979-0919. 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
1: 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So let's hear from you now on our last day of the drive. 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
0: 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And so we're going to hear from Pamela. Here's Better Than Before on WNRN.

0: That's One of My Sisters with Chauffeur. That's from their debut self-titled album. Also heard from Fatboy Slim and Pamela Better Than Before on WNRN. It's 434-979-0919 to make a contribution during our fall fun drive or go to WNRN.org. I think that set really exemplifies what the sound of WNRN is, which is everything.
1: Definitely. I was telling Zoe, we probably couldn't have played that Womack Sisters track next to the Sam Cooke that we played earlier because it would sound too much like we were in the same era, even though they're 70 years apart. Of course, they have a foothold in that era because their grandfather is Sam Cooke. But I love that new track. And when I first discovered it through WNRN, I actually bought a copy of that record for my brother-in-law because I knew he likes that classic soul sound and he would enjoy that. And it sounded great after Fatboy Slim. You know, again, it's the kind of mashup of musical interest that you're not going to get from an algorithm, that you're not going to get on Spotify. It's why you like having people curate your music selection because, I don't know, we're going to keep you guessing. We're going to keep surprising you and we're going to find some random things from the random corners of the universe that you wouldn't have gotten otherwise. I remember we played a track, I think last year, from a Polish duo that had just emailed our station manager their music, and he really liked it, and we started playing it. And so it can be as simple as that. We certainly love getting Commonwealth artists on the air. And if you love having this musical resource that's unique to Central Virginia, let's keep it going strong another 30 years by becoming a member at WNRN.org or at 434-979-0919.
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Darkness at Candy's hall. Strangers from the city call my baby's number, and they bring her toys. 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

0: New Goose, Good Times, End Times, performing at JPJ in Charlottesville on November 18th. I know a couple of WNRN members are going to be there. 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
0: We introduce you to new music every single day. That is a part of our mission, is to introduce you to new acts that maybe you've never heard of before, or maybe an old song from an act you know and love that you just haven't heard. It's a deep dive on an album that you'd never heard of before. That's what we're all about, is fueling that music discovery. 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
0: 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We take a look at three brand new albums that have been released today. I've got Greg Freeman on the way, as well as Wynonna, but we're going to start things off with one that I have been looking forward to, the new Johnny Marr album, The Age of Everything. Johnny Marr, of course, from the Smiths. This is his fifth solo album, and this song I've personally been listening to nonstop. I can't get enough of it. I dance around in my kitchen a lot when I listen to it. This is the latest from Johnny Marr. 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

0: From the new Winona album, The Hard Truth, her first new music project in a decade, that was Am I Missing Out? The album just released today, along with Greg Freeman Indu, his new alt-country double album, All Set the Bone. Started things off with Johnny Marr of the Smiths with Spin, off his fifth solo album out today, The Age of Everything, on the drop on WNRN, supported by Music Today, owned and operated in Crozet, Virginia. Just one of the ways that we fuel your music discovery. 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
1: Obviously, of those artists on the drop today, one of them is newer than the others. However, first of all, it is cool that we're playing Greg Freeman track. I did not realize that new album of his is a double album. That guy is very prolific over the last several years. But also, I think the Winona record's quite cool because I haven't dug in yet, but everyone was talking about

0: her at Americana Fest, because this is very much a reinvention for her. And I know she's got a lot of indie artists that we play a lot here at the station. So maybe you haven't heard Winona Judd on the station before, but you have heard Iron and Wine. Sam Beam is on a couple of cuts and wrote a couple songs with her. And so she's kind of got the indie cred, and it was the hot ticket at Americana Fest to go to her showcase and see her do some of these shows with some of these indie artists. I think, don't hold me to it, but I think Katie Crutchfield of Waxahachie might be one of them as well. So yeah, we're just bringing you a good variety of music here. 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

Hi, my name is Olivia Hathaway. I'm actually from Augusta County, Virginia, currently living in Charlottesville, and I have been a member of WNRN for 8 years. I love the 2019 WNRN t-shirt specifically. I remember it because it's the softest t-shirt I own. I love Bridget Cosme Baby. That's my most recent one that I can think of getting like really into from WNRN. And then I bought their CD from a local music shop downtown because I loved it so much. 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

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But WNRN was like a very key part of that, and it definitely fostered my love for music. 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

0: 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We heard from Fruition, I'm Not Afraid, and Future Islands, The Tower on WNRN. And radio is free to listen to, but it's not free to produce. A lot goes into our signal towers, our frequencies. You see how I tied that in? I've been trying to make a pun this entire time.
1: imagine the electric bill.
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1: That's right. As someone who's been here not 30 years, but 25 plus, I have seen this station grow by leaps and bounds around the Commonwealth. When I was here, I think we were only in Charlottesville, and then we added Lynchburg soon after, and then Richmond was, of course, a huge growth spurt for us and has become such an important part of our community. And it's been really fun to expand to additional communities around the Commonwealth. Zoe and I were talking earlier about how fun it is to see where all the new members are coming from, and to get to thank people from places in Virginia that, frankly, I haven't heard about before. And we hope to continue growing like that over the next several years. There are more parts of the Commonwealth that we haven't conquered yet, and we hear from listeners and members all the time who went to school in Charlottesville or Lynchburg or Richmond, and then are really happy that WNRN is now back in their hometown where they came from originally. So, you know, if you want us to keep expanding, we do too. 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
0: Speaking of, we do have some people to thank across the Commonwealth. Teresa in Richmond, thank you. Thank you to Patrick in Glen Allen, to Joseph in Crozet, to Sean in Mosley, Debbie in Stanton, and David in Richmond. Thank you all so much for your support. 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
5: 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I'm Catherine Kiefer, here together on WNRN.
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0: That's a thing from Pokey LaFarge on WNRN. 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
1: It's actually a good concert calendar as well, because when you get that member email on Mondays, it gives you all these choices of tickets that you can put in for as a member to win. And it's also just a good rundown of every show happening in the area. I often find out about concerts from the member email that comes out on Mondays, because I'm a member. Zoe's a member. They make us all be members. So we're not asking you to do anything that we don't do ourselves. Zoe played that track from I'm With Her from the in-studio at WNRN Volume 14. And 30 tracks for 30 years, a whole disc of Commonwealth music. We have so much talent here in Virginia, but also don't overlook that national and international touring acts disc, because boy, there are bangers on here. My favorite probably being the Beller Lip Balm's Hey You, but also Hannah Cohen did a great session for us, Nation of Language, Sharon Van Etten, one of my favorite all-time artists that we play here, Rap Boys, Iron and Wine with I'm With Her. It was so cool to get to do that joint session, and members like you, if you are a member or if you're about to become a member, attended that session with Iron and Wine and I'm With Her, an intimate session in Richmond that members were invited to attend. It's one of the coolest perks of membership. It's the last day of the fun drive. Let's make you a member if you're not one already. 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
0: I think one of my favorite songs on the in-studio disc is actually on the Commonwealth disc. It's a Commonwealth artist named For Layla, her performance of Invisible Hand. I'd never heard of For Layla before I became a part of the station, and we heard it for the first time in a music meeting, and I was like, this is so good, and became one of my favorite artists of the year. Somebody living in Richmond, making music in Richmond, making fantastic music. We have so many great Commonwealth artists on that disc and being played on WNRN. Niasi, Wes Parker, the Steel Wheels on the bigger side, Dogwood Tales, Palmyra. So many great artists making music in the state of Virginia that we want to uplift and play for you so that you can discover who is making music in your area. WNRN.org to fuel that music discovery, to continue these great experiences that you get to have with Commonwealth artists and nationally touring artists, or give us a call at 434-979-0919.
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2: 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Something is happening because there are double the people in the studio than there were before, which means that there's something afoot.
8: It's the movie Gremlins. That's all it is.
2: Oh, okay, sick.
8: Yeah, we just multiply in the dark.
9: Someone fed us after midnight.
8: That's true. It's crazy in here. 434-979-0919. I'm Mark Keefe. Oh, look, Rhonda's here, too.
10: Yeah, I've been here.
8: Yeah, and Zoe's here, too.
2: Hello.
8: Also has been here.
2: I've been here for a little bit.
8: I'm sorry, who are you?
9: It's Sarah.
8: Sarah, hey, what's going on, Sarah?
9: Hey.
8: It's the fog of Fun Drive at this point.
9: The Fun Drive fog. It's here.
8: You must be here for a reason.
9: I'm here for fun.
8: Yeah, me too.
9: Fun and Fun Drive. It is a challenge hour.
8: Yay!
9: Somebody hit that bell.
8: Woo! All right.
9: We've got $2,000 on the line. A group of members have come together, each of them contributing a little bit, to make this full $2,000 match. 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
8: Double your dollars right now at 434-979-0919, WNRN.org. Oh, we've talked about it. We've talked about the shirt. We've talked about the hoodie. We've talked about the CD. We've talked about the digital download. We've talked about the candle. We've talked about all sorts of things. What am I missing?
9: Socks and a hoodie.
8: Socks and a hoodie. I said the hoodie.
9: Oh.
8: But socks, yes. And the socks matches the shirt. That's really cool. Yeah. Mm-hmm. 434-979-0919, WNRN.org. Rhonda's not wearing socks at all. Neither is Sarah.
10: No.
8: Are you wearing socks?
10: I because the socks haven't arrived yet. 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I understand they're not here yet.
9: I think I have a pair in my office.
8: Oh.
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1: So, Zoe, I guess as I understand our assignment, we need to be raising $500 every 15 minutes. 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
2: 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Kick it up to 10 bucks a month, and you will also get a copy of In Studio at WNRN Volume 14, a double CD, and it is 30 tracks in honor of our 30th anniversary. One of those discs is fully Commonwealth music. Your friends and neighbors doing what they do with the talent that they have and donating it all to us. If you want to go for the whole shebang, how about $30 a month? 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

0: the one and only Mr. Billy Strings on WNRN. 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
1: Yeah, we have, the challenge to raise up to $2,000 and have it be met. 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

My favorite thank you gift is actually fairly simple. It was a t-shirt, but it was a burgundy t-shirt with an old orange and white logo on it, and I just really liked the colors. Yeah, my kids like to make fun of me, they're teenagers, that I fell in love with middle kids from Australia from hearing one of their songs on WNRN, and it opened up an entire doorway, which is actually pretty awesome because my daughter is 18 and we like to go to shows together. I think the reason I joined, finally, was having heard the radio station on and off for years, I realized that I wanted to support a radio station that loved music that I loved, and that was really my reason for finally signing up. 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

I'm John Sarve from Richmond, Virginia. I've been a member since sometime during the pandemic. I listen to the station most often in my car when I'm driving for business, and I try to carve out time on Sunday afternoons for Les Temps Perdus. I've won tickets and discovered the Oracle Sisters, who I had never heard before, got to the live studio broadcast at In Your Ear Studios in Richmond, and they blew me away.

0: That's new Brennan Wadle with $2 Pistol. We also heard Brother Wallace, Who's That? That's the exclusive live version that's on In Studio at WNRN Volume 14. 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
1: Yeah, there's a little bit of pressure here. We need to raise that $2,000 by 1 o'clock. 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
2: Hey, everybody. 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
4: 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I make this music possible, because that's the truth. 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
8: 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We're about to launch our new AgriThrive program, which is all about helping the mental health needs of our agricultural community to help people in more rural areas know that they have access to affordable care.
9: Arrow not only strives to provide accessible mental health care for all, but care that is specifically focused on the community they serve.
8: We actually get out into the community and we try to do events that the community needs, and I think that's something unique.
7: Here Together. 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
1: 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That is a very generous offer from a coalition of listeners around the state who cobbled that together. And we want to meet every one of those $2,000 so that we can double. 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
4: 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That's what we're up against right now. And honestly, if somebody wants to come at the Producers Club level right now, $100 a month, yeah, you get a whole lot of things. There's no doubt about that. But you'll also make a challenge match happen, because I know that we're pretty much close to that to help put this one over the top. But that's fine. 10 people at that $10 a month contribution level are great. 20 people at $5 a month. 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
2: That's right. 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
3: 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I'm a one.

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2: 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I understand. 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What about six people, four people at $10 a month? 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
2: 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I'm going to check in with Sarah here in just a little bit, but I know you want to hear some music, and we want to make sure that we get to your phone call. 434-979-0919. 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
0: I'll be real. I bought a cup of coffee yesterday. It was $8.
2: What the hell was in that coffee?
0: Oat milk. But
2: man, dairy is really expensive these days. That's not dairy. All right.
0: For the cost of less than a cup of coffee a month, you can help keep public radio going. And right now, like we've been saying, the impact of your dollars are doubled. When you donate $5, it's like you're donating $10.
2: So I just wanted to ask you, did your coffee also come with helping out several hundred nonprofit organizations around our area?
0: It didn't. It had cinnamon.
2: well, then that just makes it fine. Yeah, that's no. And you know, that's the thing. I mean, people want what they want and they will enjoy what they enjoy. And so, you know, but oftentimes people just don't even think about it. And one of the things about WNRN is that until you listen during a fun drive, you think everything's just kind of like comes out and there's no issues with it whatsoever. But all of the expenses that we create in bringing this to you, we have to offset them. Now, we do that through several different ways. One of our big ways is gone, and that was a $200,000 grant from the Corporation for Public Broadcasting. Does it mean that people got fired? Does it mean that we had to turn off stations? No, it doesn't mean that at all. But what it does mean is that we have to offset that money that we lost. If you have time right now, your dollars are doubled, it makes so much sense right now to make a contribution to WNRN because you listen and you enjoy it. And I know, look, there is a certain amount of people who just turn us off during a fun drive because they can't stand it. Oh, no, they're talking again. But they don't realize that that's necessary. It's kind of like, yeah, you know, sooner or later, you're going to have to get new tires. It's just the way that it goes. And you have to go and take your car in, and you got to get those new tires, and it's going to cost you money. It's just the way that it is. And so we have to ask for money to make sure that our car continues down the road, because sooner or later, things wear out. It's the way it goes. 434-979-0919, WNRN.org. 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
0: 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There's not much time left in this challenge. 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
9: 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We're going to find out how we did just after In Studio Spotlight. So right now, I've got for you Margot Price. She joined us back in February this year for a 30th anniversary session at Mountainside Studios in Charlottesville. Let's hear the live In Studio performance of Love Me Like You Used To while you get to the phone at 434-979-0919 or go to WNRN.org.

0: 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Now, before we went into in-studio spotlight, I promised an update on the challenge. Sarah is here to give us an update. Sarah, what did we do it?
1: I'm here with the good news that we did. We met the challenge. We met that $2,000 thanks to so many people who we would love to say thank you to on the air now. Zoe, you want to kick us off?
0: I will kick it off. Thank you to Arthur in Vinton, to Kelsey in Good. Michelle and Michael in Richmond, Benjamin in Houston, Texas, who says that they are a former civilian listening to WNRN online in Houston, Texas. Thanks for all you do. And thank you to Alan in Roanoke, new to the area, but a longtime supporter of public radio. Keep bringing us real music. We will, in fact, do that.
1: Thank you to David in Lynchburg. Thank you to Katie in Richmond, Kirsten in Crozet, Jim in Waynesboro. Thank you, Nicholas in Midlothian. Thank you, Terry in Henrico. Thank you, Michael in Richmond. And thank you to Lorraine in Charlottesville, who says, I've been a member since WNRN started. Thanks for coming back to us, Lorraine.
0: Thanks to Renee in North Chesterfield. Love the music. I'm hearing new artists all the time. That's what we're here for. Thanks to Janie in Roanoke, who says that WNRN is a great find. Thanks to John in Virginia Beach, Kate in Pleasant Valley, to Paul in Midlothian, Greg and Wendy in Charlottesville, Ashby in Charlottesville, and John in Richmond. I'm out of breath. Thank you all for coming in and helping us meet this challenge. 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
3: Listen, I'm a procrastinator too. Hi, I'm Des. I just walked in the studio. I understand procrastination. Well, this is the procrastinator's day to become a member. We're hoping it's the last day of our fun drive. We're hoping to wrap it up by 6 o'clock to get into World Cafe. 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It's Friday. We're heading towards the weekend. Kick your weekend off right. Do something that feels good. You know, memberships start at $5 per month, but give as generously as you can. It's our 30th anniversary, as Matt mentioned, so we have a special $30 per month contribution level for the 30th anniversary. 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We have the fall line, the new fall socks, the fall hoodie, the fall shirt, the in-studio compilation, which has 30 tracks. You see the theme here. We've been featuring those all week long, and I think you're going to hear more this afternoon. 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Mark and Ed call it the Monday Miracle. I call it the gift that keeps on giving. That's where you'll be invited to upcoming sessions. You can win concert tickets, but do it now at WNRN.org or on the phone, 434-979-0919.
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My name is Karen Townsend. I've lived in Richmond for 25 years and listened to WNRN almost all that while. Throughout the day, it's just my company wherever I am, whether it's at work or at home or out gardening or walking. I think especially the in-studio sessions have been really meaningful to me. Recently, I got to attend the Bel Air Lip Balm's studio session. That was fantastic. How would I have ever known about an Australian band coming through town if it hadn't been for the station and being invited to that studio session? The retro t-shirt is fun since you're celebrating 30 years. One of my favorite shows is Les Tempes Purdue. That's a bit retro, and so it's fun to go back and hear the old bands. 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That's important. Another local artist that I recently discovered and have gotten very into is Doe Eyes. I like to think 30 is still youthful and young, but well-established. I wish WNRN another very successful 30 years. Thank you so much for everything you all do. 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
1: 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What didn't get a lot of headlines is there are radio stations like ours all across the country that lost out on community grants for bringing you the music and the community messages that you love. 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I want to say thank you to Robert in Richmond, Jillian in Arlington, and Carmi in Richmond.
0: Thank you to Sarah in Richmond, to Thomas in Henrico, and JM in Henrico as well. You all make it happen. 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
0: Just one of our many nonprofit partners that utilize the Here Together program, where we donate airtime to our nonprofit neighbors to get their message out. 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A lot of them have a pretty small operating budget to begin with. And when you've got a small budget, generally marketing is the first thing to go. So they're not able to utilize traditional advertising avenues. A lot of their marketing is word of mouth and flyers. 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And we're able to do that because you support us. And because of that, we're able to donate about $1.3 million worth of airtime to these nonprofits every single year. 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We've featured about 1,000 individual nonprofits in the past 10 years. And in the next 5 years, we're hoping to do that again. WNRN.org to help us help these nonprofits in your area, or give us a call at 434-979-0919. While you do that, let's hear from Natalie Jane Hill on WNRN.

0: That's New Kings of Leon on WNRN with Oh My Beloved. 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
2: 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And then we also gave them tickets to that show. 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We know you enjoy good music. 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WNRN.org or 434-979-0919.
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4: 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I'm Jeff Sweatman. Welcome to Take Two at Two, supported by Sarah Santile and Crazy Rooster Brewing, craft beer and live music in Powhatan. Two versions of one song like we do every weekday at this time. And we're catching up on some new covers this week, like Turnstile has released a whole new Never Enough cover versions album that features some contributions from them, some remixes, and some very cool folks doing covers of songs from their most recent album from last year. They are set to play Saturday Night Live tomorrow. So let's hear Elton John teaming up with Turnstile here for a new version of Seeing Stars. Then we'll play the original on Take Two at Two. 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

0: Take Two at Two, supported by Saracen Tile and Crazy Rooster Brewing, craft beer and live music in Powhatan. Well, when the world is running down, you make the best of what's still around, I think is what the Police called it. But Turnstile doing their take on that beat, maybe. Seeing Stars from Never Enough last year. They've done a Never Enough Versions album this year with help from some friends like Elton John, who turns out is a big Turnstile fan, trading in the shredding guitar solo for some piano work there. WNRN.org, 434-979-0919. 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I've got Matt and Des joining me here in the studio, and that $5 a month level will get people going.
1: 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Think about this. 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
2: 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We are here together. We could, if we wanted to, reach out and punch each other, but we're not going to do that because we're part of this community together. 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And it became very apparent to me last night how important this is, because I saw one of the worst tweets I have ever seen in my life. Somebody talking about how great AI music is and how it's going to replace real music because you can make infinitely personalized music just for yourself. Listen, I know you can get music anywhere, but that is a person who has never felt the joy of being in the same place with 5,000, 300, 10,000 other people enjoying the same art created by a human. That is a person who's going to sit alone in their bedroom claiming to themselves that they are the best musician ever. They don't know what it feels like to be a part of a community like this, and we want you to feel like you're a part of a community like this, and you are when you join up and become a member, because that is a dystopian nightmare I never want to face. I want to continue enjoying music like I did just a couple weekends ago, watching LCD Sound System with about 12,000 other people and having a fantastic time. 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
0: It was a very human mosh pit that broke out during the Turnstile songs there on Take Two here in the studio, but we'll see if one breaks out tomorrow on Saturday Night Live. Wouldn't that be fun? 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

0: New from Julia Jacklin. It's WNRN. Her new record is just out. The song, Get Away From Me, I Think I'll Love You Soon. And before that, Dr. Dog, going back to 2010, Where'd All the Time Go? Indeed, the world's such a different place back then.
1: But WNRN was on the air then.
0: That's right.
1: So we were going strong.
0: That's right. 1996 was the first year, and we're celebrating 30 years with all kinds of goodness, including the Fall Fun Drive. 434-979-0919, WNRN.org. And Des, during that Dr. Dog song, you were talking about how you discovered them through WNRN.
1: Yeah, I first listened to WNRN when I was in college all those years ago. Where did the time go? And Dr. Dog, that album, Shame, Shame, that was the first time that I was introduced to Dr. Dog, was when that record was played here on WNRN. And then I remember back then they played at the Southern Cafe and Music Hall in Charlottesville, and I had to get my tickets, and that was thanks to WNRN. That's why years later, when I saw that WNRN was hiring, I thought, oh my gosh, this is my chance. I remember the station that meant so much to me when I was in college, and I took with me, and now you can take us with you on the go too with the app. We do have a free app for both iPhone and Android. We've worked on improving over the last few years, and the online stream too. 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I hope that we've turned you on to a band or introduced you to a band that became your favorite. I saw so many Dr. Dog shows since then. And so I hope that WNRN has been that for you as well, that resource. So when you make the contribution at WNRN.org or on the phone at 434-979-0919, tell us in the comments, what was the song that clicked for you when you were listening to us?
0: Well, and we've had so many testimonials, Matt, where listeners and members are able to listen to this station and have grown up with this station in a sense that they're able to listen with their kid, and now they go to shows with their kids who are in college and that sort of thing.
2: I mean, those are some of the best stories that we've heard talking to members. A, there's the story of, yes, exactly that, of, oh, my mom and dad used to drive around in the car listening to WNRN, and sometime you hire those people, and they're named Zoe, and they work here middays now. And then there's other people that said, oh, I went to an in-studio session for this band I had never heard of, and I met someone there, and now we go to concerts together all the time. Surely you have one of these stories. You've heard a song on WNRN that has made you a fan of a band that you weren't sure about or never heard of. And that's why we're asking for your support, so we can continue providing that to you and everyone else. 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That gets you the shirt for this fall. It gets you the member list email. That's where you get the chance to win tickets to all of these concerts or get into an exclusive event like an in-studio session. 434-979-0919-WNRN.org. We've been here for 30 years, and as we've been discussing, a lot has changed in 30 years. The scope of radio has changed a lot in 30 years. Other stations that you may have grown up with, those DJs are long gone. They may not even be in Virginia anymore. Well, we can say we have just grown. Bob Misago still here every morning, being a human being here in Virginia, sharing music with you. And that's what we want to continue to do. And I told everybody, I'm going to say it one last time, our nefarious plan is to get you to listen to this radio station and discover an artist you love. And then you open up the member list. Oh, look at that. You won tickets to see that artist live. And then the next time they come through town, oh my God, we're getting into an in-studio session with that artist. That's the pipeline we're trying to cultivate so that we can continue doing that, connecting you with your favorite music for the next 30 years. 434-979-0919 and WNRN.org.
0: Well, let's say thanks to a couple of brand new members. Linda in Hampton, thank you so much. Also David in Williamsburg. Thanks to Jay in North Chesterfield. Also Janine in Richmond, Eric in Lynchburg, and Karen in Schuyler. Thank you, one and all.
2: I want to point out Linda and David there, Hampton and Williamsburg. Those are two of our newest signals that we just turned on within the last couple of years. We have grown from starting in Charlottesville 30 years ago. Now we broadcast from the Blue Ridge to the Bay. So thank you, Linda in Hampton at 102.5 FM, David in Williamsburg at 103.3 FM. 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

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Everybody.

I'm Jason Fowler with Land and Table, and we are focused on creating robust local food system in the Lynchburg region and promoting ecological agriculture. We have initially used Here Together to promote our nonprofit to the community kind of in a general awareness way. I think a lot of advertising is not accessible to nonprofits just because operating on a shoestring budget like we do, we would not opt in for a lot of forms of advertising, especially radio. And being able to participate in Here Together has been really cool because it's kind of an offering to the nonprofit space in a way that allows us to connect with the community through radio. I'm Jason Fowler with Land and Table in the Lynchburg region. I'm grateful for the support that WNRN gives to our organization and grateful for the support that you give to WNRN. 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

0: Street of Dreams, the new U2 records due in November. We heard Rain out of Richmond, Thinking of You from in studio at WNRN Volume 14. I had the pleasure of interviewing Rain, I do believe, back before 804 Day last summer. And that's one of 15 Commonwealth tracks out of the 30 total tracks on in studio Volume 14. You can get at the $10 a month level. 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And 30 songs, that's one of the most extensive in-studio collections we've done so far, right, Des?
1: Yeah, and it's funny because we're calling it an in-studio compilation, which, yes, it is, but there are maybe an upwards of half of the songs were not recorded in an actual studio. So the Rain track was at In Your Ear Studios in Richmond, but we have Cave Sessions on there. We went subterranean for the first time this year to celebrate our 30th anniversary. His Golden Messenger, Cassius Culpepper, both recorded sessions there. Monrovia joined us in a field in Natural Chimneys Park after he played the main stage at Red Wing Roots Music Festival. So, you know, we have mics. We will travel. We will record sessions with artists wherever they are willing to meet up with us in a group of WNRN members. We had members in attendance at all of those that I just listed, by the way. 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
2: 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Elmo's a beautiful young man, a little boy that wants to learn. 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
0: 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And as Matt was just saying, we lost out on that $200,000 we were counting on last year, but we were also counting on it for this year as well. It was a two-year commitment that fell through, so you can help us make up that deficit right now. 434-979-0919, WNRN.org. It all starts at that $5 a month level. Music now from Jessica Lee Mayfield, Our Hearts Are Wrong, WNRN.org.

0: Sarnies, there you go, Angine de Poitrine, the Quebec duo sensation from Iron Blossom. Jessica Lee Mayfield before that, Our Hearts Are Wrong, going back to 2011. 434-979-0919, WNRN.org. Closing in on 3 o'clock, and then around 5, we'll get to Live at 5. At 6, we want to get to World Cafe on time, as we're entering the final day. So we hope for the fall fun drive. You can be a part of it, become a member, starting at $5 a month. 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
2: 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Journey's a pretty good band.
0: But what if it's Steve Perry that's given the $100?
2: If it's Steve Perry, I'm going to ask for more, buddy.
0: Well, we do have some folks to thank. Jeff in Glen Allen, thank you so much. Also, Michael in Glen Allen and James in Girdwood, Alaska. We looked that up. It looks like a beautiful place.
2: That's what I was going to say. I hope you're listening online with that beautiful view of the mountains that Google showed us.
0: Yes. 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
8: Just a little day bow for your afternoon on a Friday. 434-979-0919 is the number that we want you to call as we try to wrap up our fall fun drive tonight by 6 p.m., but we need your support to meet the goals that we have. 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
9: It's exciting, you guys. 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
8: All right, let's get hyped, everyone. Let's go. Give me some applause. We've been at this for 8 days. This is crunch time. Desiree Moses, the Knicks finals, right? Who is his name? What is his name? I'm not a Knicks fan.
10: Well, OG Anunoby made a great shot, but Jalen Brunson. Jalen Brunson, you got to be the Brunson of this fun drive.
8: I'm just going to say OG. You got to be the tip-in.
10: You got to be the tip-in.
8: Right now is the chance. You've been waiting. Be the tip-in that brings us to the championship. Help us meet this $2,000 challenge from an anonymous person in Harrisonburg. If we meet this $2,000 by the end of this hour, we will unlock a bigger challenge. And I will add in, Jeff, you ready with that bell? Because this is big. You've been waiting. Coming next week to Richmond, two big nights at Allianz Amphitheater with Phish. Between now and 6 p.m., a louder bell, please.
10: That was a weak bell, Jeff. Come on.
8: Between now and 6 p.m., everybody who makes a contribution is in the hopper for a pair of lawn tickets to the Tuesday night show with Phish. Whether or not you like Phish, now is the time. We need your support to help us meet this challenge.
10: I have a hype word for you. It is Hoppa. Come on, Jeff. Yes, Hoppa. Yes, we just found. Wait. We have an extra pair of tickets to Phish on Tuesday night. That is the first night of two nights. This is the smallest venue they played in I do not know how long. 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Everybody who makes a contribution right now at WNRN.org or 434-979-0919 on the phone will be automatically entered into the Hoppa to win a pair of lawn tickets to Phish Tuesday night at Allianz Amphitheater in Richmond.
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0: That is Jake Bug. That was Washed Out. This is WNRN. We are asking for you to call right now. 434-979-0919 if you're by the phone, or WNRN.org if you're by your computer. 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It is crunch time. We are trying to wrap up our fall fun drive by 6 p.m. We have been here for 8 days. We want to start this weekend on a high note by meeting this challenge set out by an anonymous contributor in Harrisonburg. We need to raise $2,000 by the end of this hour, not only to unlock the $2,000 they put up. That's how a challenge works. We have to raise $2,000 to unlock that $2,000. But if we make this $2,000 challenge, we will unlock a bigger challenge for the next hour. You've been listening for a week. You've been waiting for the right time to call. I assure you, now is the best time to call. 434-979-0919 or WNRN.org.
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0: Not only are they hard to get, almost impossible. That show sold out in less than a minute. We have one pair of tickets left to see Fish at Allianz Amphitheater in Richmond on Tuesday. They are lawn tickets that can be yours for as little as a $5 per month contribution. 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

0: 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We need to raise $2,000 by the end of this hour, not only to unlock that additional $2,000 from an anonymous contributor in Harrisonburg, but if we meet this challenge, I say when we meet this challenge, because you make a call, we will unlock an even bigger challenge. All your dollars are doubled when you make that contribution now, and that is two great examples of the experiences that we can offer you. Charlie Crockett, just a few weeks ago, before he played to 3,000-some people at Tink Pavilion, he played for 20 WNRN members at an exclusive in-studio session. 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Whatever level you come in at, you're entered into the HOPPA right now, a big HOPPA. 434-979-0919 or WNRN.org.
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0: Me and Bobby McGee, Gray Delisle and Les Green, WNRN and you. 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Sarah, our director of fundraising, is here. How is this challenge going? Where are we? What do we need?
1: It's going. I am hearing a phone ring, which is a good sign. 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
7: My name is Jessie DePetti. 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
8: 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Our signature series is Plan B Comedy, Family Time, Live at the Z, Curtain Up, and Artist Education. 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

0: 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We had about $1,000 more we needed to raise. 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
1: Thanks so much to Gwen from Richmond. A big thanks to Sandra from North Garden. Big thanks to Stephen from Richmond. Meriwether from Henrico. Thank you so much, Melanie from Richmond. And to Hannah from Alexandria, thank you.
0: Laura from Richmond. Andy, listen in Philly. Jeremy in North Chesterfield. Betty and Dustin in Powhatan. Give me two hits for that one. And Aaron in Bel Air, North Maryland. Thank you so much.
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0: That is Monrovia. 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And just know we've been here for 30 years, supported by listeners all around the Commonwealth and the world, and we have one of our favorites right here in the studio with us. Lee is a longtime member, supporter, friend, and volunteer. She's been answering phones all this week. Lee, welcome to the studio.
1: Yeah, happy to be here. It's fun answering phones. I've actually talked to two people today that have been members for 30 years.
2: Wow.
1: It was awesome. We just got geeked out about the station. I'm wearing my 2014 shirt, and they were like, oh, yeah, well, youngin. And I was like, oh, okay. But, yeah, I mean, people are just excited, and it's a great community. I've said this all week. I love the member community. Everybody's so nice. And this is your last chance to get in on that member community for this fun drive. In the fall fun drive, get that shirt. It's really cool. Orange. I was saying you could see people at a concert.
2: Yeah.
1: You know, get your orange shirt. It's like you're missing your friend. You're at, you know, Red Wing Roots. You don't know where they are. Mm-hmm. The orange shirt, you know? You can see bands like Monrovia, who's just playing.
2: And even if they're not your friend, they will become your friend because they have that shirt on. It works out brilliantly.
1: It is so true. I actually, you know, I like volunteering here, but actually I'm secretly just here to get friends and, like, make friends with everybody, and that's why I've been here so long.
0: Well, we can't thank you enough for your continued support for volunteering. It's always great to have you here. One of these days, you'll be hearing Lee on the air, because I'm going to make her be on the air and host some shows.
1: It's only a matter of time.
0: 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I want to say thank you to Craig in Richmond, Edward in Charlottesville, our buddy Dylan in Richmond. It's about time. You know, maybe you'll win some more fish tickets if you don't have enough.
2: Gee.
0: Also, Emily in Milwaukee, Julia in Richmond, and Graham in Richmond.
2: Thanks so much to Christian in Atlanta, Georgia.
0: Wow. Atlanta.
2: Also, Scott in Midlothian, Mary Pat in Charleston, John in Alexandria, Allison in Enrico. Oh, you tell me.
0: McCade in Richmond.
2: All right.
0: We're going with that. WNRN.org is McCade. Apologize if we didn't get that right.
2: We'll stop there.
0: 434-979-0919, WNRN.org. I think we should be close to meeting this challenge, but just know if we meet this challenge, it just opens up a bigger one. 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Lee, surely you've done your elevator pitch. You've worked on it. You've got 20 seconds to convince someone to be a member.
1: Man. Well,
0: what are you going to do?
1: The fish tickets alone should sell themselves. I know we've got people excited about that. That show is super sold out. You get in the hoppa.
0: You're not
1: sound like Mark Smith.
2: You got a chance. You get in the hoppa.
1: It's a really good deal. 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
0: 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Sarah, we got about 6 minutes left. 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

0: 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Sarah's going to run in here and let us know if we made this one. Sarah, come on in. Come on, hurry up, hurry up. 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
0: Well, Sarah just ran in here. Sarah, you're out of breath, I know, but did we make the challenge or not?
15: We did!
0: Yay! All right, fantastic. No rest here at all.
15: No rest, because now we unlock yet another challenge, and this one is even bigger. From 4 to 5 p.m., we've got $3,000 on the line, generously put up by David and Roger in Richmond. 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And we're going to keep this fish hopper rolling all afternoon. 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You're going to become a member. You're going to start getting the member list. 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
16: 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Want to say thank you to a bunch of people that helped us meet the challenge at the end. Avi in Henrico, Matthew in Henrico, Sarah in Lexington, and Josh in Stewart's Draft.
0: Thanks so much to Paul in Chesterfield, Amy in Hanover, Lauren in Midlothian, James in Richmond, and thank you, Linda in Mechanicsville, putting us over the top. 434-979-0919, WNRN.org.
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0: As these challenge amounts go up, it would be great if you came in at that $30 a month level because it gets us there quicker. 434-979-0919, WNRN.org. 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
1: 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You can see photos of the fall line. But do it now. We are in the middle of a challenge. Big thanks to David and Roger in Richmond for their generous contribution of $3,000. The way it works is we have to raise $3,000 by the end of the hour to unlock those funds. 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And there is a HAPA going on.
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0: 434-979-0919. 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
7: 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Good afternoon, everybody. This is Fish Friday here on the last day of the fall fun drive here at WNRN. I'm DJ Mark Smith, and I'm introducing you guys, or trying to turn you on to the rock band Phish. 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The tune is called Buried Alive, and this is a tune that they debuted in the Wetlands in New York City, September 13th of 1990. And it's an up-tempo guitar rocker that makes you feel as if you're being buried alive and you're trying to, you know, get out. It is a great tune, and I think anybody that's just a fan of music is going to like this song. But hopefully you're going to bury us alive with pledges in the next couple of minutes, 434-979-0919 or WNRN.org. Sit back, make a pledge, listen to Buried Alive, and we'll see you in a few.

0: All right, that was Buried Alive. That was from Cahoots in Richmond, February 20th, 1991. And if you liked what you heard, give us a chance on the Grateful Dead and Friends shows. That's every Saturday morning from 9 to noon. 2 hours of Grateful Dead and a third hour of jam bands like Fish and Widespread and Goose and Billy Strings. 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
3: That was DJ Mark Smith. That was the rock band called Fish. You might have heard of them. They're playing two very, very sold-out shows next week at Allianz Amphitheater in Richmond. And we have your opportunity to win a pair of lawn tickets for the Tuesday show. How do you get in the hoppa? 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

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Benny, Kendall, Kirsten, and

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0: $3,000 challenge on the line. We need to raise $3,000 by the end of this hour. 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Sarah, where are we on the contributions? 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
1: We are almost halfway through. 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You'll get in the Hapa for Fish on Tuesday in Richmond. 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
0: 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Three people coming in that will get so many thank you gifts. 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
0: That was a Here Together message from one of the great nonprofits that we get to feature every single hour thanks to your support. 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
0: Don't forget, everybody that makes a contribution is in the hopper. 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

0: That is the applause of a bunch of WNRN members watching that live. 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

0: Dinosaur Jr. is just one of the many shows that we were happy to be a part of this year all across the Commonwealth. When you become a member, you will get an opportunity to win tickets to so many concerts all year long. 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We need to raise $3,000 by the end of this hour. About 12 minutes left. Sarah, what do we need to make this challenge in the next 12 minutes?
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0: Shenandoah Downs, continuing its fall harness racing season through November 1st in Woodstock, 35 miles north of Harrisonburg. 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On Saturday, October 3rd, it's Shenandoah County Chamber's Autumn Fest celebration. ShenandoahDowns.com for details. 10 minutes left in this challenge hour. 10 minutes to hit this $3,000 goal. 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
0: A couple people have come in at the end. I'm sorry, Mark Keefe, to cut you off.
2: It's quite all right.
0: I want to say thank you. You want to get it started here?
2: Amba from Richmond, thank you very much. Wendy from Madison Heights. And Jim, oh my gosh, Jim, you're so generous. Thank you so much, from Richmond.
0: Bob in Waynesboro and an anonymous contributor in Quinton got us a little bit closer, but as you heard, we still need at least one more person coming in, maybe at that $30 a month, maybe at that $10 a month. But now is the time to be the hero that you have waited to be, that you have procrastinated to be.
2: 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We can see the finish line. 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We are almost there. 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Are you kidding me? 434-979-0919, WNRN.org.
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0: By the time this song is over, we need to hit that $3,000 goal. 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

0: 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What is it going to take to get us over the top of this challenge, a $3,000 challenge? $10 a month, $30 a month? What do you think, Ian?
1: I think it's
0: going to
1: be.
0: Now we know what you think.
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0: We're running out of time. We got to get into Live at 5, and we got to see Sarah in here shortly. And I want Sarah to have a big smile on her face and tell us that we met the $3,000 challenge. She loves to smile and say that. Trust me. And you're going to love hearing that. 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Have you got it in you? 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
0: The one thing you want to know is, did we make the challenge right, Matt? 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
12: 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This is normally where we would let Jeff talk and tell you so many things.
0: No.
12: He is being silenced for the moment.
0: Yes.
12: Because it's Sarah's time.
13: Woo, I'm here. I was on the phone with somebody for quite a bit, and we made it. We did the challenge. We got there.
12: We just made that $3,000 challenge, but that means, Sarah.
0: What happens?
12: There's a bigger challenge.
13: We're going to need a bigger boat. We now have $5,000 on the line. The WNRM Board of Directors, the only board to whom we answer. These are volunteers who serve on our board. These are not multi-billionaires. These are not some big conglomerate of corporations as people, masquerading as people. These are real people from your community. They've put up a $5,000 challenge. We have to raise that $5,000 in the next hour to unlock it.
12: We raise $5,000. We unlock that $5,000. Every single one of your contributions helps get us closer to that goal, and we can finish off this fun drive strong. I want to say a thank you to the people that came in at the end there. Kyle in Richmond, Amanda in Richmond, Mary in Henrico, Patrick in Roanoke, and Steve in Staunton. Thank you, Staunton.
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0: So here's the beauty of this. 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
12: All right, you make that call. You go to that website. This is Jeff's time to shine. Tell us what's on Live at 5 today. Jeff?
0: Don't mess it up.
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0: 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But the song dates back to 96. WNRN dates back to 96. 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What is it,
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0: hoppa
1: for your chance to win a pair of lawn tickets to Fish on Tuesday. And we have our fish aficionado here, Mark Smith, to explain to you just why you want to go see Fish.
7: Well, I mean, to me, I don't understand why you wouldn't want to go see Fish. Like, I've been doing it for decades now. But right now, if you want to go see Fish, they are playing extremely well. 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And it's a brand new venue. So if you haven't been to Allianz Amphitheater in Richmond, you absolutely want to go and you want to see the concert there. And it's supposed to be beautiful.
1: Supposed to be beautiful. Going to be a great night, hopefully. Two great nights. We can get you on the lawn for Tuesday. 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
7: And don't like poo-poo the lawn. 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
8: If you think that a kiss is on the lips, come on. You got it all wrong, man. And if you think that a dance was on the hips, oh well.

0: That was Phoebe Bridgers. Before that, the White Stripes. Both great examples of experiences that we offer our members. Last week, actually earlier this week, we sent about 10 members to see Phoebe Bridgers in D.C., get a private sound check session before the show, get a photo with her, an autograph copy. Back at Iron Blossom Music Festival a couple weeks back, we upgraded hundreds of members to GA Plus tickets. 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I can tell you all the reasons to give, but you listen, you know why you listen and why you love WNRN. That is your reason to give right now. Just like Mark in Quinton, William in Midlothian, Ian in Fairfax, and Philip in North Garden. They got us started on this challenge.
1: 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And Katie, Brian, Walker, and Marty in Charlottesville, and Joshua in Charlottesville. 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
2: 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This is a huge underplay for Phish. 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You want to get in on this experience. 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
0: American Shakespeare Center in Stanton, presenting William Shakespeare's The Tempest on stage at Blackfriars Playhouse, running through November 13th, and Mary Shelley's Frankenstein, running through November 14th. 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
0: 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And I know Bob tried this at the beginning of our fund drive. I'm going to try and do it now. The thing that you want will be the thing that you got that you wanted when you become a member.

0: Zoe is dancing. I know that's Mark's favorite song. What's your favorite song on WNRN? Does it make you happy every time you hear it? 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Maybe it makes you cry every time you hear it. You can have emotions. That's fine. That's what music and art is about. But your emotion that I want to give right now is the emotion of giving. That's surely an emotion. 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
1: 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Big thanks to Richard from Gloucester. Thank you very much, David from Charlottesville, Todd from Hummelstown, Pennsylvania, Molly from Richmond, thank you, Grace from Keeseltown, we appreciate hearing from you. Oh, they're all entered in to win a pair of tickets to see Fish next Tuesday night at Allianz Amphitheater. They're in the Hoppa. 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
1: I want to say thank you to the people that are helping get us a little bit closer. Jennifer in Richmond. Melissa where? In Stanton. That's right. Gwendolyn in Earliesville. Michael in Louisa.
2: Oh, and don't forget about Eric in Blacksburg or Kate in Charlottesville. Kate, one of my neighbors. Love you.
4: Also, thanks, Kate.
2: Big thanks to Diane from Richmond. 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My gosh, Ian, that's
4: Kate,
2: a lot of money.
4: Lynn Mark some sugar.
2: Yeah.
4: 434-979-0919. 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
1: That was a Here Together message from a 501c3 nonprofit acting right here in the Commonwealth, because as a 501c3 nonprofit ourselves, we know that the hardest thing to do is get the word out about the great things you're doing. And you're listening right now, you know the greatest gift that we can give them is airtime, more than $1 million every single year. They are all across the Commonwealth doing wonderful things. And in the first 10 years of this program, we featured 1,000 unique nonprofits. And when Zoe took over this program, we gave her the goal of featuring 1,000 more in the next 5 years. And so far this year alone, you've hit over 200 nonprofits.
10: 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But we wouldn't be able to do it without you at WNRN.org or by calling 434-979-0919. 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
1: We are off to a good start. We still have about 20 minutes to go to hit this $5,000 challenge, and just know that your dollars are going to support things like Here Together, to support the music that we play, to support our ability to share this with more people across the Commonwealth and the world. And Ian mentioned it a little bit in the last break. I can't tell you how many times, having worked in radio and music for about 15 years now, people tell us how this station has kind of changed the music landscape of Virginia. When bands come through Virginia, they know that we have a dedicated audience that will support them, to the point that some bands are only stopping in Virginia to play for us and our members, like Bel Air Lip Bombs. We were one of the first stations in the country to play the band Rat Boys. So when we asked them, hey, would you come to In Your Ear Studios in Richmond and perform for about 40 of our members, they said absolutely. And that was an exclusive experience to our members. You could get into experiences like that when you become a member. And you come in at $10 per month, you can get our In Studio at WNRN Volume 14 compilation that includes this performance from Rat Boys. 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

0: That is Anywhere from Rat Boys. That was performed in front of a group of WNRN members. 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This $5,000 challenge match, you can help us get a little bit closer by making a call to 434-979-0919 or WNRN.org. And this challenge was put on by our board of directors, who, just like us who work here, are people right here in Virginia. They are your neighbors. They believe in us so much, they said, we will give you $5,000 if you can match it by the end of the hour. They are not faceless, nameless folks. Specifically, one of them you hear all the time on WNRN, a longtime volunteer member and host, Dan Krasnogor, joins us in the studio.
1: Hey, it's great to be here. It's a late Friday. I am not at work, but I am here at the station, a place that I love. And, you're right. You know, I'm here all the time. This is a place I love, and I contribute a lot of different ways myself personally. I volunteer time to be on the board of directors. I get to have fun playing music for you on the air and get to hang out with all these wonderful people here at the station. So today I'm also here to just say that we also want you to contribute, and one of the ways we do that as a board, the board of directors, is by encouraging you by putting up some of our own money in the hope that you will also contribute to WNRN, and that's what we want you to do right now.
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0: 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They have all gotten us a little bit closer, but we're not there yet.
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9: When you touch my hand and you talk
4: 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And I'm trembling. And I'm shaking. 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And I'm panting.

And I'm sweating. And I'm shaking. Chill and a fever, I've been told, makes your head spin around and your feet run cold. I got fever. And I'm shaking. Feel like I've been run through the mill. 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I'm so jittery.

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0: There are about 20 people in the studio and two dogs, all of whom have worked really hard for the last 8 days as we try to bring this fun drive to a close. We had a $5,000 challenge on the line. There are people in this room that have been here for 30 years, some people that legitimately don't start until Monday, but Benny is still here supporting us just like you do. Sarah, we had a big challenge there at the end. It's been a long week. We've had so many people call in to help us get through this fun drive. How'd we do?
1: We did it!
2: Hooray! Thank you to everybody who made a contribution. We have tried to thank everybody individually. If we did not get to you, we will be getting to you. Do not worry about that. But as I always like to say, the one biggest reward of us meeting a challenge, finishing a fun drive, is we're going to shut up and play some music. Sound good, Matt?
0: It sounds good, but I want to say the one thing that makes you roll your eyes every time that I say it. If you did not become a member during this fun drive, the best time to plant a tree is 30 years ago. The best time to plant a tree, if you didn't, is right now. WNRN.org. You don't have to wait for a fun drive. You can become a member anytime. Round of applause for everybody in this room. Thank you. Thank you to everybody. And now, without further ado, here's World Cafe.
2: Is it Kaleo?
0: I don't know. 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
11: In 1987, this was a number one song for weeks. 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
12: 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Mm-hmm.
11: 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I'm Reina Duras, and this is World Cafe.
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11: Welcome back to World Cafe. I'm Reina Duras, joined by World Cafe producer Miguel Perez. Today, we're back with part three of our Hispanic Heritage Month series, Before the Breakthrough. Last week, we talked about how Daddy Yankee broke reggaeton wide open. Today, we're talking about a band from East LA that scored the first ever all-Spanish number one hit in the U.S., covering a 30-year-old

0: That was La Bamba from Los Lobos, released in 1987. Miguel, how big of a hit was this?
1: Yeah, well, like you said, it topped the Billboard Hot 100 for 3 weeks that summer in 1987, and it's still only one of a handful of Spanish language songs to achieve that. It sold about 2 million copies as a single. It ended up being nominated for a Grammy for Song of the Year, and this big breakthrough for Los Lobos was due to a cover. The band recorded this song for the 1987 biopic La Bamba about the song's original singer, Ritchie Valens, who famously died in the same plane crash that killed Buddy Holly.
0: So tell us a bit about Los Lobos before La Bamba.
1: Yeah, so they had actually been a band for about 14 years at this point, formed in East L.A. In 1973 by a group of high school friends. And they originally called themselves Los Lobos del Este de Los Angeles, the Wolves of East L.A., which is a little nod to the Mexican norteño band Los Tigres del Norte. So in their early years, they weren't really a rock band at all. They didn't have a drummer. They were mostly acoustic, and they played traditional Mexican son and folk songs. And they cut their teeth playing weddings, quinceañeras, backyard parties. Listen to this early cut. It's from their very first album in 1978. This one is a very classic bolero. It's called Sabor a Mí.

0: So that's Los Lobos way back in 1978. Sabor a Mi. World Cafe producer Miguel Perez is here talking about that East LA band for Hispanic Heritage Month. I'm Raina Duras. So how did Los Lobos go from that traditional folk sound to being a rock band?
1: Yeah, by the end of the 70s, they started adding electric instruments and they started playing LA's punk and new wave clubs, which is kind of a wild pivot when you think about their early sound. And there is this really great story about that pivot. In 1980, they opened for Public Image Limited, Johnny Rotten's post-Sex Pistols band.
0: Yep.
1: And the legend goes that Los Lobos went on stage and played an acoustic set of Mexican folk songs, dressed in traditional garb, and the crowd, obviously there for a very different vibe, pelted them with bottles and trash and booed them off of the stage. I think they played maybe three or four songs. So it did not go great.
0: No, I would say that is not awesome.
1: No, and I don't know how that affected them, how it influenced them, but around that same period during the early 80s, Los Lobos sound is really beginning to evolve and they're incorporating more rock styles into their music, and their debut EP and A Time to Dance, you know, it was a mix of things. It had folk songs like this.

0: Why Do You Do from Los Lobos 1983 EP and A Time to Dance. Before that, you heard their song Anselma, which earned the band their first Grammy. World Cafe producer Miguel Perez is with me, walking us through the Los Lobos records that came before their breakthrough. So they had a Grammy win kind of right out of the gate. Miguel, how did Los Lobos build on that early success?
1: They followed up that EP with their debut album, How Will the Wolf Survive, released in 1984. And this is where you really begin to hear the band's definitive sound coming together. There's rock, there's blues, country, R&B, all of that filtered through this East LA Chicano lens. And one of my favorite stories behind this album is the inspiration for the title. They got it from a National Geographic article about finding a place for wolves to live. And, you know, the band members related to that experience, you know, of audiences and labels not quite knowing where this band and this sound fit.
0: Right. You know, it doesn't fit neatly into like a genre.
1: Exactly. They're Mexican, but they're also American. It's sort of the quintessential like Chicano experience. Mm-hmm. And the title track from this debut album became a modest hit, and it was later covered by country star Waylon Jennings, which tells you a little something about how far their sound is traveling at this point.

0: So that's Will the Wolf Survive from Los Lobos, released in 1984. So by 1987, the band was a critical favorite. And that is when the Valens family came calling. Could you tell us about that?
1: Yeah, the film La Bamba was made with the blessing of the Richie Valens family, and they specifically asked for Los Lobos to record the music and to provide the vocals for Richie in the movie. You know, and Los Lobos guitarist Luis Perez later said that at that point they had made a couple of records. You know, they had some radio play, but they didn't have like a big hit, so they didn't really see it as like, you know, chasing stardom. It was more just doing right by this this legend. And they recorded a couple of faithful versions of his catalog, Come On, Let's Go, Donna, We Belong Together, and, of course, La Bamba.
0: And it just exploded.
1: It did, to the point where it almost became a problem for the band. Suddenly, this group from East L.A. that had spent over a decade, you know, building this whole catalog of music, was getting typecast as a novelty. You know, they became sort of the La Bamba band.
0: Right, right. How did they respond to that?
1: They doubled down on exactly who they were. Guitarist Cesar Rosas put it pretty bluntly. He said something like, "We didn't want to slick our hair back and wear puffy sleeves." So they were very resistant to being typecast in that way. In 1988, they took the momentum that they got from La Bamba and they made an entire album of traditional acoustic Mexican folk music. It's called La Pistola y el Corazón, The Gun and the Heart.

0: La Pistola y el Corazón, the title track from Los Lobos' 1988 album. World Cafe producer Miguel Perez is with me today. I'm Rena Duras. We're diving into Los Lobos' career before their breakthrough. So then where did they go from there?
1: They just kept zigzagging and defying expectations. You know, in 1990, they released The Neighborhood, which leaned into blues and country. And then a couple years after that, they kept venturing into these weirder textures and arrangements. They made an album called Kiko, and several outlets at the time, Rolling Stone was one of them, called it, you know, the album of the year and one of the essential records of the 1990s. And a lot of critics still think of this as sort of their magnum opus for Los Lobos. You know, and decades later, this band, they're still going, they're still touring, they're still putting out records. They're still one of the most respected bands to come out of the LA scene, I think, of any era.
0: And I will say, if you're a faithful listener of World Cafe, you will hear cuts other than La Bamba by Los Lobos on this show.
1: Yes, you will.
0: But do you think they ever really got their due outside of La Bamba?
1: I'm not sure. You know, for a lot of casual fans, I think that they're still just the La Bamba band, which is really a shame, because that song is a cover, like we said, of a nearly, you know, 30-year-old folk song. And it might be sort of the least Los Lobos song right. in their catalog. But, you know, among musicians and fans, absolutely. You know, they've recorded with everyone from Elvis Costello to Tom Waits to Paul Simon. And in 2018, they were inducted into the Austin City Limits Hall of Fame. So I think they've gotten some flowers.
0: Yeah. And you gave them some today. So thank you.
1: Yeah.
0: World Cafe producer Miguel Perez has been with me today, diving into Los Lobos' career before they made it big in the U.S. and internationally. Miguel, thanks so much.
1: Thank you.
0: That was the third installment of our Hispanic Heritage Month series, Before the Breakthrough, looking at East L.A. legends Los Lobos. Next week for the grand finale, we'll be talking about another legendary artist, Selena. I'm Rena Duras. We'll be back in a moment with more World Cafe.
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0: Before that break on World Cafe, you heard our latest Before the Breakthrough episode series for Hispanic Heritage Month. We were talking about Los Lobos. They're from East L.A. Next up on Live from the Archives, a band with Latin roots from the other coast. The Mavericks are from Miami. They visited the cafe in 2003 and performed this. It's Dance the Night Away. The Mavericks, live for World Cafe.

I know it's wrong, but that's all right. Performed live by Hooray for the Riff Raff, recorded for World Cafe. Took that out to spin it for Live from the Archives today. Your next band is brand new, but if you're a regular listener to the cafe, you've heard many of the members here before. It's a collaboration between Taylor and Griff Goldsmith of Dawes and Rick Matiratonda of Goose. Also features members of Lettuce and Dead & Company. It's a jam band fan's dream come true. They're called Rainbow Body. Here's Strange Memory.

0: Dawes, When My Time Comes. Before that, a new group called Rainbow Body, featuring members of Dawes and Goose and Lettuce and Dead & Co. 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A bunch of things coming up next on World Cafe.
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0: being in the southwest part of Virginia, you would not think that we have the amount of diversity that we do in the Roanoke Valley, but we absolutely do. And so local colors exist to celebrate that, to recognize the heritages that are here in the Roanoke Valley. My name is Lisa Spencer. I am the executive director of Local Colors. We actually started out as a festival from a small event in 1991. There were four countries featured for a two-hour event. The representative for China, Pearl Fu, had the vision that this was something that should happen on a regular basis. The Local Colors Festival was birthed from that. Within 5 years, it went from four countries to 30 countries being represented.
1: Local Colors now features a variety of cultural events throughout the year, including a Lunar New Year festival and Hispanic Heritage Month celebration. Lisa has gotten frequent feedback that these events make participants feel seen, celebrated, and truly interwoven into the fabric of the Roanoke community.
0: It's important to recognize the people who are here, even if they've been here for a long time. Let's say they are second, third generation immigrants. They still want to honor their cultural heritage, and we want to do that. That too.
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4: 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Raina Duras with you. You will hear things behind things from Bon Iver in just a minute. It's coming up right behind this thing. It's a new one from Gang of Youth's Things Take Time.

forever, and that's a mighty long time. But I'm here to tell you, there's something else. The afterworld. A world of never-ending happiness. You can always see the sun. Day or night.

0: Let's go crazy. That is Prince, and that should set you up nicely for the rest of your day. I will see you next time here on World Cafe. Thank you so much for letting me play you some tunes. Thank you to the public radio stations who bring this show to you across the country, and thank you to our team here who make it. We produce it at WXPN at the University of Pennsylvania in Philadelphia. My name is Raina Duras. 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
0: If you have a little kid, they may have perked up hearing that. Or maybe your kids are older, but you know it because you've heard it hundreds of times. Even if you don't have kids, there's a chance you know Hot Potato by the Wiggles. Just the YouTube video has 43 million views. It started as a rock song by a band called The Cockroaches, but was transformed into a kids' tune when band member and founding Blue Wiggle Anthony Field got into early childhood education.
5: Once I started, it became this incredibly positive world of preschoolers and going where they want to go.
0: Coming up, Anthony and new member Yellow Wiggle, Sahai Hawkins, join me to tell the story of the Wiggles and how they've changed over 35 years. Sahai, the first Wiggle with African heritage, reflects on being part of something she grew up watching.
6: It's now really cool that I get to be in the space. I'm part of the group. I'm not a token character. I'm part of the group. Like, there's 8 Wiggles, so there's a person for each child to relate to.
0: The Wiggles, all of them, also perform live today. I'm Raina Duras. It's World Cafe.
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0: You're listening to The World Cafe. I'm Raina Duras, playing you music for your inner child today before a super fun session with The Wiggles coming up. And you might not think that you like kids' music, but let down your guard a little with a few songs that are kind of for kids, also kind of for grown-ups. This is Ella Fitzgerald, A Tisket, A Tasket.

scientists have found that the sun is a huge atom-crushing machine. The heat and light from the sun are caused by the nuclear reaction between hydrogen, carbon, nitrogen, and helium.

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0: Hey, this is World Cafe. I'm Rena Duris. My guests today are one of the biggest bands who have ever been on the show. They've released several multi-platinum albums. They perform to an estimated 1 million people every year at their sold-out arena shows, and they've won 16 ARIA Awards in their home country of Australia. For 35 years, this group has been drawing crowds of adoring fans who sing along to almost every word of every song. I'm talking, of course, about the Wiggles. So when we had the chance to bring the Wiggles in, all eight of them, plus the Tree of Wisdom and Captain Feathersword and more, we knew it was going to be something very special. And as you're going to hear today, it really is. And even if you didn't grow up with the Wiggles, even if you don't have kids in your life, I urge you to stick around because this is one of the most glorious, fun World Cafe sessions ever. I don't think I've ever smiled as much as I did when we recorded this. In a minute, you'll hear my conversation with original founding member Blue Wiggle Anthony Field and one of the newest members, Yellow Wiggle Sahai Hawkins, who joined in 2022. But first, the Wiggles perform a live medley of some of their biggest hits, Fruit Salad, Rockabye Your Bear, and Hot Potato.

0: That was some of the Wiggles' biggest hits. You heard Rockabye Your Bear, Hot Potato, and Fruit Salad there. Live for World Cafe, I'm Raina Duris. And yes, the Wiggles are my guests today. I'm here talking with Blue Wiggle Anthony and Yellow Wiggles. Hi, welcome to the World Cafe.
1: Thanks for having us.
2: It's great to be here.
0: This is like one of the best days I've ever had at this job. It was so much fun. Thank you. And I know, like, some of those songs that we've just heard, you've been playing for decades now. Anthony, you have. And I wanted to ask you about Fruit Salad. Tell us about writing that song. How do you write a song like Fruit Salad?
2: It's funny. I was in a rock band, the Cockroaches, they were called in Australia. And I was backstage with Jeff. He was also in the Cockroaches. He was in the original Wiggles too, Jeff. And I was thinking about that song, Yummy, Yummy, Yummy, I've Got Love in My Tummy, I think it was called it. And I thought, yeah, that's such a great word, yummy, yummy. And I was very simple, D and V minor. And I just put them together and fruit salad, yummy, yummy. And it was funny when you write a song like that, you know, because golden rule is children have got to understand the song, or it's got to be pretty simple, catchy. But that became an earworm for me. I couldn't go past Fruit Salad for about 2 or 3 years without that song going in my head.
0: Yeah, I feel like everyone in the World Cafe office is going to be singing Fruit Salad for the next week. Si, you're 20. What are your memories of hearing Fruit Salad as a kid, or any of those songs that we just heard?
1: They're pretty prominent. I mean, and not that long ago, really. I grew up watching The Wiggles, which is pretty cool. And yeah, I remember, like, I, as a dancer, would always take Fruit Salad to lessons and to class as our, like, mid break snack. And everyone would always be like, Fruit Salad, yummy, yummy. Like, that was something everyone would say. But I grew up watching The Wiggles, so it's really cool that I am one now.
0: Yeah, I wanted to ask, like, how does it feel to be up there performing it? Because it seems like it would be kind of surreal at first.
1: Absolutely. I mean, like, especially the first performance. My first performance as, like, a Wiggle was, we have a Carols at the end of the year in Australia. It was called Carols in the Domain. I've grown up watching that every year. And every time it'd be my favorite was when the Wiggles came on. The first time I did it, it felt absolutely magical. It was the coolest thing. It was Christmas time. I was dressed as a yellow Wiggle. I was like, I can't believe it. And at the time, all the OG Wiggles performed as well. So it was like it was kind of like Marvel Endgame all there. So it was pretty cool. I love it. It's the best job ever.
0: I'm talking with the Wiggles on World Cafe. Anthony, you mentioned the Cockroaches. That was a band before the Wiggles. It was you along, well, two of the other members were your brothers, Paul and John. And I'm going to play a little bit of the Cockroaches song, She's the One.

0: So that's a bit of the cockroaches. She's the one. Were there already bits of the Wiggles DNA in the cockroaches?
1: Oh, absolutely. And Australia in the 1980s was the best pub scene. We used to play in little pubs with the In Excess, Men at Work, all these groups that went on, and just had massive hits around the world. And it was just such a great scene. And you could play in pubs in Australia without a record contract. They just go, yeah, come in and play, you know? And so the Cockroaches, we didn't have a record contract. We were playing all the surf clubs, all the pubs up and down the east coast of Australia, and we had the best time. But we wrote real pop songs, and when the Wiggles became a early childhood teacher, the DNA of and my brother Johnny wrote some great songs, and that was with me all the time. When we were doing songs for children, I just thought, well, they've just got different lyrics, you know, it's a different subject matter.
0: But it's still kind
1: music.
0: Of the same.
1: It's got to be music. Yeah.
0: Why was childhood education something you were interested in?
1: I think the thing was, I really wasn't. I got in there by accident, and I'm so glad I did. I was in the Australian Army, the regular army, and I went to Germany before the wall came down just to, again, age me. but I came back, and when I got out of the army, my sister Colleen was going to do, in Australia, you can do it's called a mature age test. If you haven't got your high school certificate, you can do a mature age test and you get to university for free. And so I went, she said, come on, I'm doing this early childhood, because she was really interested. And I went, I'll just come along, I'll drop you off. But I actually went and did the test and I passed. And I got into university, early childhood. Now, my sister lasted a week and went, it's not for me. And I went, I'm going to stay here. And I learned so much about empowering children. And once I started, it became this incredibly positive world of preschoolers and going where they want to go, like facilitating them and giving them, empowering them through music, through activities. It was great.
0: And how to communicate with them.
1: That's right.
0: I would imagine. Like, what did you learn about... You use it all the time doing this job that you do now. What did you learn about communicating with little kids?
1: Well, young under fours are egocentric. So the world revolves around them and they're only learning about the world. So we make it about them. So I always use the example. There's a song we did called Can You Point Your Fingers and Do the Twist? Now, if I hadn't been educated early childhood, that would have been point your fingers and do the twist, which is a command from an adult. But can you point your fingers, do the twist, is a challenge. And little children want to show you, yeah, I can do that. Or we had Wake Up Jeff. Jeff used to fall asleep, the original Wiggles. And children used to love. But what they loved about it, they were in charge of the silly adult. So there were things that came from being early childhood educated.
0: So when you were developing the Wiggles, what was the vision? Like, what did you want to do differently than maybe other children's entertainers out there?
1: Well, for a start, when we started, we were four men. But that was actually really good because early childhood was looked upon as a woman's role. Three of us were early childhood qualified teachers, which was really rare in Australia in those times, and probably in the United States as well. And it's pretty crazy because men are part of a child's world, you know, as dad or you know, as a co-parent, whatever it is, or as a carer. So it was very important that we thought that children could see men up there dancing, showing their softer side, being silly. So that's how it started. As the years went on, I realised, boy, we're four men, and we need to, get women in this group. And, we had Jeff Jeff is from Chinese background, and he was the first famous Chinese Australian in Australia. He was, and he still is. Everybody loves Jeff, but I went to a chicken shop once in Randwick and in Australia, and there was a Chinese man who was serving, and he said, "Jeff is he did so much for me because he's the first one of us that we've seen on television." That's a different time, you know, but that. Now with Sahai, same sort of thing. Would you think, Sahai?
2: I think, yeah. I think for Australian media especially, but especially in children's media, I mean, growing up, I grew up watching The Wiggles and I loved The Wiggles, but I do notice that, like, my favourite person on TV was Princess Tiana from Princess and the Frog, because that was literally the only representation there was. And so it's now really cool that I get to be in the space. I'm part of the group. I'm not a token character. I'm part of the group, but there's 8 Wiggles.

0: Our characters are our names, so it is very much an extension, probably a more wiggly-fied version of us. But I feel like responsibility-wise, I think Anthony's been very good at picking who becomes Wiggles, and like it happens very organically. And I think we're kind of like, even if we don't know it at the time, we kind of fit the role well. Like we have that vibe. But responsibility-wise, I think I just feel really grateful. It feels really exciting to be, I don't know, inspiring for the next gen.
1: I'm here talking with Blue Wiggle Anthony and Yellow Wiggles. Hi. We're gonna hear you perform another song now, and then we'll come back and we'll talk some more. It's a song called Bouncing Balls. It's a relatively new one. How do you decide, hey, Bouncing Balls, that would be a great thing to write a song about?
2: Well, it's based on a very, very old Western swing song called Big Ball in Boston.
1: Okay.
2: Which was about a big ball they threw in Boston. Then it became, Bob Wills did it in the Texas Playboys, Big Balls in Cowtown. It's got some crazy words on that, Big Balls and Countdown. So then we thought we'd do it, like encourage children to get out and bounce balls. And we did a version with the Harlem Globetrotters, and it's had how many million views on YouTube?
0: I wish I knew the number, but well, it's kind of crazy.
2: It's in the 20s or 30 million views, but it does have that little bit of
0: innuendo.
2: Two meanings. But
0: the little ones, it's so clear. It goes over your head. It's exactly about bouncing balls, but the parents are laughing the entire time.
2: Yeah.
1: It definitely got some giggles in the studio.
2: Yeah.
1: Here's Bouncing Balls. It's the Wiggles live for World Cafe.
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1: The Wiggles performing Bouncing Balls live. Hope you're having fun. We're going to keep going after the break. I talked to Anthony and Sahai about how they navigated changing the lineup of the group and how they explained those changes to children and their parents. That's next on World Cafe.
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3: Welcome back to a very wiggly World Cafe. I'm Rena Duras, joined by The Wiggles today. The full cast is performing live, and I'm speaking with founding member Blue Wiggle Anthony Field and new member Yellow Wiggle Sahai Hawkins. So by the mid-90s, The Wiggles were blowing up in Australia. Audiences were getting really big. There was a Wiggles movie. Getting really big does mean that there's a lot more attention on you. And over the years, when there were lineup changes, that meant people would pay attention. Sometimes there was controversy around it. I'm curious, for you, Anthony, what kind of conversations would you guys be having when it came to bringing in somebody new, knowing that you'd have to explain it to kids who might be attached?
4: Yeah, it's a good point. Children are different to adults, though. They do roll with what changes. And it's the funny thing, when Greg got very sick from the original Wiggles, one thing people didn't understand, adults didn't understand, it's not Mick Jagger leaving the Rolling Stones, because you've got, you know, maybe the children love Dorothy the best, or Murray, or
3: Dorothy's
4: Greg,
3: dinosaur,
4: or Jeff,
3: just in case you're listening
4: dinosaur,
3: and you don't
4: sorry,
3: know.
4: Or Wags the dog, or Henry the octopus. Yeah. So it's if the ethos is the same, the music still connects.
3: Yeah.
4: You know, and you can change. Sesame Street's had different hosts.
3: Sure, yeah.
4: I mean, the Blues Clues changed, you know.
3: Yeah, it's interesting. The kids roll with the punches. Maybe it's the adults
4: it's
3: who
4: the
3: grew
4: adults.
3: Up with you who are feeling too,
4: that,
3: like, more like, you can't change my memory.
4: And fair enough. Right. I get that. Yep. Yeah.
3: So bringing new people in, let's talk a little bit, Sahai, about what that was like for you, because you did join in 2021. What do you remember from the day that you got the invite or the call? How did that happen?
5: It's like the craziest story, because initially I was a Red Wiggle, which is pretty cool. We had a TV series, it was Fruit Salad TV, it was on YouTube, and it was kind of the integration of seeing how 8 Wiggles would work. And so I was a Red Wiggle at the time. We performed that, we filmed it, and then it was mid-2021, so we went into lockdown, everything was kind of crazy with COVID.
4: Yeah,
5: and
4: right.
5: We were doing interviews over Zoom, because, you know, that was when it was announced. It was about a week before, because Australia had pretty strict restrictions on where you could go. So I was at home, and I don't live in the city, so I was at home in my room pretty much for a lot of months. And the week before restrictions were about to lift, the Wiggles office asked if I'd come in that Monday. And I was 15 at the time.
3: Yeah,
5: so I was like, I've got dancing, I've got school, can I come in Tuesday? And they're like, oh, we really like you to come in Monday. I was like, oh, okay, yeah, no worries. That Monday morning before, that was the day everything lifted and you were going back to work, going back to school, I got a call from the Wiggles team. They're like, we really loved having you on board. Do you want to continue here? And I was like, absolutely, yeah. And they were like, we would love to have you as the Yellow Wiggle. And I kind of like freaked out. I was like, oh, like I did not expect it at all. And I was like, absolutely yes. So that exact day went into the Wiggles office. I put on the yellow skivvy. We were feeling that it was a little blank. We were like, oh, we need something. I remember you on the phone to Katarina, because she was choreographer, but also kind of figured out outfits. And they were like, oh, we've got a sunflowers in one of the drawers. So I put on a flower headband. We took a photo, a style guide photo as the Yellow Wiggle, filmed the Hey Sahai song. And then the next day it was announced.
4: But the sunflower came because your name in Ethiopian means sun.
5: Yes, it does.
3: Oh,
5: yeah.
3: That's
5: so initially
3: perfect.
5: We found the flower headbands, but then we integrated it to sunflowers,
4: yeah.
5: Because literally the direct translation of Sahai is the sun.
4: But yeah. The thing, being 15 years old, we made sure that mum or dad occasionally, but mum.
5: Yeah, it was mainly mum.
4: They always came on to with Sahai always, yes. And that was great. So, and when Sahai became 18,
5: yes.
4: It was very sad to see Robin go.
5: Yeah,
6: your parents weren't going to come with you.
4: Yeah. We all loved him.
6: They're part of the team.
5: Just part of the ritual, yeah.
6: Right now, if you're just joining us, I'm speaking with Sahai Yellow Wiggle and Anthony Blue Wiggle from The Wiggles on World Cafe. There have always been other characters in the Wiggles universe, like Dorothy the dinosaur. Another newer member of the Wiggles is the Tree of Wisdom,
4: yes.
6: Who's played by your nephew,
4: that's
6: Dominic.
4: Right.
6: Anthony, could you tell us a bit about the Tree of Wisdom, especially for listeners who might not be able to see him right now?
4: Yeah, if you Google the Tree of Wisdom, you'll see a man dressed in a tree costume and pretty well low-budget tree costume. And he dances like your favorite uncle at a pub.
6: Yeah, he's amazing. Yeah.
4: He's phenomenal. How that came about, we were doing an old Celtic number, the Rattling Bog, and I said, oh, we need someone to play a tree. And he first played it very straight, and I said, Dom, so good. I said, Dom, come out. And boy, did he come out. And he's made it his own. He's become a cult figure. Some amazing people have shared him. Your best knowing.
5: Yeah, the Kardashians were sharing him so many times to their story. I know, like, we didn't even know that was in that realm, but Dom's really gone viral.
6: The video has, I think when I checked it yesterday, just before this interview, I was like, it has 15 million views on YouTube.
4: Yeah.
6: Which is wild.
4: Wild, yeah. Yeah, and when we do the show, the shows around the States, England, Ireland, Scotland, all over the world, people dress in tree costumes, dads and mums, and also, which we love, we've had a lot of adults with Down syndrome who seem to really attach to...
5: They, like, love the tree.
4: The
5: they
4: tree.
5: Absolutely, like...
4: And sometimes they come up on stage with the tree and do a dance, and it is fantastic. And the roar from the crowd is the best of the night, isn't
5: it? Yeah, it absolutely is. Yeah.
4: So, yeah, I mean, he's inspired a lot of people to just get up and have a lot of fun.
6: Okay, well, while you're listening to this, I encourage you to do your best dance moves. This is Rattlin' Bog, performed live by The Wiggles on World Cafe.

0: That was so much fun. The Wiggles, Rattlin' Bog, live from World Cafe. I'm Raina Duris, sitting down with Blue Wiggle Anthony and Yellow Wiggle Sahai. Rattlin' Bog, I was so excited when I found out you were going to be playing this. It's a traditional Irish folk song. I like to put this song on the jukebox at the bar, just to like drive people kind of nuts. Yep. And Anthony, I know that you have a side project where you play trad music, called Unusual Commoners.
1: Yeah. I play bagpipes, mandolin and tenor banjo, but the Rattlin' Bog, I was just in Ireland a couple of months ago and I heard that in every pub I went to.
0: It's great.
1: And they've done it at weddings. And
0: how long did it take everyone to learn that song? Because there's a lot of words and they move real fast.
1: Lockie was amazing at learning that. It's a drinking game as well in Ireland. Mm-hmm. And Newfoundland, they played, if you get it wrong, of course, you drink some water.
0: And Sahai, what do you do for yourself outside of the Wiggles?
2: Outside of the Wiggles. Well, I'm a dancer, so dance has been my number one thing. I love it. It's my pride and joy. So I love dancing. I like teaching. I like taking classes. But I've kind of joined onto the bandwagon of the Unusual Commoners.
0: Yeah, really?
1: But of course,
2: we go a bit more soul.
1: Soul numbers, yeah. Trad numbers. But also, you appeared in a film clip of a famous person. Somebody who did Friends of Dorothy with us.
2: Oh, that's right. Orville Peck.
0: Really?
2: Yeah. And it came from that. We did our Friends of Dorothy music collab, which loved. It was the best thing ever. And Orville was in Australia while he was filming Street Fighter. And I bumped into him in Bondi at mid-walk. And he came up and he said, oh, my goodness.
0: Was he wearing the mask?
2: No. And that's why I didn't recognize who he was. Because I don't
1: know. Did you recognize
2: him? No. He texted me and was like, did I just walk past you in Bondi? Came back and I was like, oh my goodness, like I didn't remember, like just because I'm so used to seeing him with the mask on. Chatted for a little bit, got phone numbers, and then he was like, I'd love for you to be in my video clip. I'm coming out with a new song. And so I got to do that, which is like a whole new like aspect of genre and project, which was so cool. It's like a little
1: And Sahai has influenced our music. So we did this tune called Coco Loco, which is I love it. When the live show, we have 25-foot inflatable giraffes come out. But Sai gets to dance that. What's that style?
2: It's a little bit of salsa. It's a bit of like a mix of salsa and Afro beats. Like Anthony said, you know, the Wiggles started with rock songs and we're just introducing children to different genres of music. But yeah, I think it's fun because you get to add a little bit of your own style to the Wiggles group.
0: Let's hear some Coco Loco. This is the Wiggles on World Cafe.

0: The Wiggles, Coco Loco on World Cafe. I'm talking to Blue Wiggle Anthony and Yellow Wiggle Zahai. Before we get to the last song and talk about that, what is the most rewarding part of doing this, being in the Wiggles?
1: There's so many, but I think it's really just seeing how much of an impact you can make on a child's life. You know, like being a Wiggle, it's a lot of children's first introduction to music, live shows, the creative space. We've done a lot of meetings where we've gone to like hospitals and met children and realized that with surgeries, really big moments in their life, how much the Wiggles have helped them get through those moments. Talking to family members of how they've been able to cope with really sad, really good times through listening to the Wiggles. I think it's something you don't think about daily, but when you hear what the impact's made, it's kind of really special and surreal that you get to be in that position. Yeah,
2: I'm the same. I going to the children's hospital all around the world, and playing the guitar next to the bed, and the children smile for those times, and mum or dad says that's the first time they've smiled in a, you know, because they've had so much pain or things. You feel so sorry for the parents too. Yeah. In Australia, every year we go on Christmas Day to the Children's Hospital. I remember one time we went there, and Australia's got terrible surf, like really vicious surf, and a lot of tourists come and they don't know how dangerous it is and the rip tides, you know, things like that. And I remember once we went in, and the poor little baby, not a baby, like 2-year-old Japanese girl, and the parents, now they didn't know who we were. But she had water in her lungs and things. But we played some music. We played Haro Kakita, this Japanese tune. And it was just the effort that, and I think people like that you're acknowledging that their child means something. But years later, we met those parents and the little child again. And it was just one of the great moments.
0: On World Cafe, I am talking to Yellow Wiggle Zahai and Blue Wiggle Anthony. The last thing I want to talk about really does have to do with that kind of intergenerational appeal that the Wiggles have. You're going to do a cover for us on World Cafe today. You have had success covering songs before. In 2021, the Wiggles did a cover of Tame Impala's Elephant for Australian radio station Triple J.

0: So that version of Elephant by the Wiggles went to number one on Triple J's Hottest 100 poll that year, which is the first time a cover went to number one and a children's act had gotten to number one. Could you tell me what that meant to you when that happened?
1: Well, it meant so much that I got a tattoo.
0: Oh, my God.
2: Hottest 100.
0: Hottest 100 great.
1: Champions.
0: So if you're listening, it's like it's a boxer.
1: Yeah.
0: With it says the Hottest 100 at the top, bottom says champion.
1: Guess what I did? I got the year wrong.
0: It says 2022.
2: It was the year like it was played, but not the year that it won.
0: Hey, you know what? I think it's okay.
1: Doesn't matter. It meant the world. And then Kevin came to a Wiggles show, and he got in the blue outfit, and he sung it with us.
0: Oh, yeah, amazing!
1: And Tame Impala were playing in America at Halloween, and they went on stage dressed as the Wiggles. It's so much fun.
0: The last song you're going to perform for us is a cover. It's a song that went to the number one at the same poll, actually, in 2023.
2: Yeah.
0: I don't know if you knew that, but it's Olivia Dean's track, Man I Need. Why did you choose this song?
1: Can I jump in?
0: Please.
1: Now, I have no idea. I had never heard the song before, but Lucia once again, and yourself, Sahai, you both met Olivia Dean at our ARIA Awards. At last year?
2: Yeah, last year.
1: And both cried?
2: No, Lucci cried. Lucci was over
1: in
2: the moon.
1: In tears.
2: In tears.
1: So you guys chose that number?
2: Yes, when we knew we were doing this, we were like, we have to think of a cover, something that's current. And it's hard to find current songs that are uplifting and joyful too, because you got to keep it wiggly. And we're thinking, what's something that's amazing? What's someone we love? And Olivia Dean, she's like the queen.
1: But when I heard it for the first time, I went, no, it's brilliant, but it
2: needs to be more.
1: I don't know how that's wiggly. I don't know how it's wiggly. So that's when I came out with the idea of why don't we throw Six Little Ducks. But guess what? Six Little Ducks is not known in Australia. So I had to teach the guys Six Little Ducks.
2: Yeah.
1: As well as
2: us teaching him Man I Need. I know it was a little like integration there. Yeah. Transfer of knowledge.
1: So it's just to let them know that it's the Wiggles in there as well. But
2: Because initially when we first started singing it, we were very, trying to, I don't know, not somber, but we were trying to match
1: it was
2: the feel.
1: Like when we did Elephant, we were too faithful, and you guys were very faithful to it and very reverent, which is great. Yeah.
0: But you got to make it wiggly.
2: You got to make it wiggly, but it makes it more fun too. It's us. It's what we do. But yeah, we loved it. It was so fun. We're currently been on the road. So mid sound checks, we've been practicing.
1: Nothing scared us more in our career than today and the Triple J one.
0: Well, Sahai, you sing so beautifully in this. Thank you so much for playing it for us today. Here is the Wiggles, Man I Need.

0: The Wiggles covering Olivia Dean's Man I Need live for World Cafe. This has been amazing. I've been speaking to Blue Wiggle Anthony and Sahai Yellow Wiggle. It has been such a joy having you here. I'm going to have a smile on my face for the rest of the month, probably maybe longer. Thank you so much for being here.
1: Thank you.
2: Thank you.
0: Probably one of the best days of my life, thanks to the Wiggles. Thanks as well to World Cafe producer Miguel Perez for his work on that session. And you have to see the video. There's video of the full performance. You get to see the Tree of Wisdom dancing. 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Thank you, as always, to our affiliate stations across the country who bring this show to you. We produce it at WXPN at the University of Pennsylvania in Philadelphia. I'm Raina Duris. 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